0: 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It's about a minute to 7 o'clock coming up. We have the news in English thereafter. 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
1: The management of Uganda Electricity Transmission Company, UETCL, informs the general public that it is risky and unsafe to conduct any activity under or within the Wayleaves corridor of any high voltage transmission line. These corridors measure 20 meters, 30 meters, 40 meters, and 60 meters for the 66 kV, 132 kV, 220 kV, and 400 kV respectively. Management has learned that these corridors are being encroached into by some members of the public to carry out their daily activities. These various activities include building both permanent and temporary structures, establishing car bonds, bricklaying, excavation, dumping, tipping, planting vegetation exceeding 6 feet in height, among others. Note that any person who violates the above will be prosecuted in accordance with the law. UETCL advises those intending to carry out any development activity within the vicinity of any high-voltage transmission line to seek guidance from the Wayleaves office located at Plot 10, Hannington Road, or call our toll-free line 0800-277-002. UETCL, transmitting for transformation.
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3: The news on Radio 1. I am Keno Lillian. The NRM party has called for expression of interest for party members interested in the positions of Speaker and Deputy Speaker of Parliament, respectively, ahead of elections on Monday. The Party Electoral Commission Chairperson, Dr. Tango Doi, says after the expression of interest, the names will be forwarded to the party's Central Executive Committee and then caucus for vetting. Tango Doi addressed the media about the matter at the NRM Party Electoral Commission offices last evening.
4: To express interest for the position of Speaker and Deputy Speaker are welcome. You must bring here a letter written to the Chairman of NRM Electoral Commission expressing interest for that position of your choice. You must also accompany that letter with a detailed CV, then be compiled and presented to SEC on Sunday. Expression of interest starts today, then it will continue on Saturday from 8 to 3 p.m. After that, we shall then forward those names and their CVs to SEC, which will sit on Sunday the 24th at 9 a.m. We'll vet the candidates for Speaker and Deputy Speaker and forward the recommended names to the caucus at 2 p.m. The caucus will then make its input. The two names will then be forwarded to Parliament for election of Monday.
3: Tango Doi also says the former Speaker of Parliament, Anita Mong's request withdrawing from the speakership race was received and acknowledged by the party's Central Executive Committee. He has ruled out the possibility of the DP Party President Norbert Mao's participation in the NRM party process, adding that participation is strictly limited to only NRM party members.
4: The Right Honourable Anita Mong has written to SEC and the Chairman of SEC saying she has no interest to run for Speaker. The quorum of SEC, we are 23. 22 members were in SEC. The Right Honourable Anita Mong wrote a letter. She's not feeling well. And the letter was ready to SEC. And SEC proceeded. But quorum was there. Honourable Mao is the President General of DP. Does not belong to NRM. So even by the regulation I've read that voters, like candidates, must be members of NRM, he does not qualify. The voters are NRM MPs. So Honorable Mao can have MOU with us, but cannot participate, cannot be an issue in the NRM caucus. If he's invited to attend the caucus, that is his privilege. But even when he comes, he cannot offer himself as a candidate.
3: The Women's Council of Uganda says they are closely following the ongoing events surrounding the outgoing speaker. Chairperson of Women's Council of Uganda, Farida Chimboa, says while they are concerned about what is happening, they hope the next speaker will be an ally of the women. This while addressing the media at their offices.
5: In this circumstance, it is very unfortunate, but my prayer is that If the investigations are carried on well, she will get out of it. But we don't pray for it to end in tears. Like I have said, if a woman, because she has been on top of the game, number three of this country, we can't celebrate what is happening. We are only looking at what is happening and how it is handled. This position of a speaker or deputy speaker this time round, I don't want it to be a very big issue, because if we get a person who is in that seat and is an ally of women, then we can agree to support that person. Is there anyone who can doubt President Museveni's cause to the women of this country? I don't want women of this country to say that we have been sidelined, we have been marginalized, because we are not taking up a position.
3: Mulago National Referral Hospital Executive Director Dr. Rosemary Vianyima calls for a strong collaborative partnership between public and private healthcare systems in Uganda. While attending the Seek Care Uganda 2026 Symposium in Kampala, she highlighted the private sector's crucial role in easing pressure on Mulago, complementing government resources and sharing specialized skills. She has also criticized delayed referrals by some of the private facilities that leaves patients with severe medical and financial consequences, as she also adds that patients frequently can experience compounded complications, higher out-of-pocket costs for private facilities while waiting, and tragic outcomes when administrative or communication bottlenecks prevent timely access to specialized care.
6: Access to services is still limited, and I'm sure that's why you're working hard to scale up the facilities you are opening around the country. The ministry has opened other national referral hospitals, but of course they are not to the magnitude of Mulago National Referral Hospital, so we pride in that, but we suffer with it because we get referrals of very complex cases. When they were talking about complicated malaria, many of them will end up at Mulago and the others.
3: The public health risk from the current Ebola outbreak in the Democratic Republic of Congo has been increased from high to very high by the World Health Organization, WHO. In an update issued on Friday, the WHO's head, Dr. Tedros Adhanom Ghebreyesus, also said the risk in the wider region in Africa was high, but it remained low at a global level. He said so far 82 cases have been confirmed in DRC, with 7 confirmed deaths. Tedros added that the situation in neighboring Uganda, where there have been 2 confirmed cases of the Wundibugyo species and 1 death, was stable, with both cases from people who traveled from neighboring DR Congo. And elsewhere, Russian President Vladimir Putin has promised retaliation after accusing Ukraine of carrying out a deadly attack on a student dormitory in an occupied part of eastern Ukraine. 6 people were killed and 39 injured in the overnight strike in the town of Starobelsk in Luhansk region. Another 15 people were missing. Ukraine's military said it hit the headquarters of Russia's Electrovikon drone military unit. It did not say whether it was the same buildings as the one identified by Russia. But Putin said there are no military facilities, intelligence service facilities, or related services in the vicinity. He ordered the Russian military to prepare its proposals on how to retaliate. The Saturday morning show continues.
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0: FM 90 Radio 1. It's just about 23 minutes after 7 o'clock. You're with me, Vincent. And it is the Saturday morning. Remember, we have great songs and memories that are lined up for you. Just in this hour, well, we just had a bit of Madonna there and Jennifer Rush coming up with Power of Love. And a lot more, really. We'll be wrapping up the hour. With something from Mango Groove and Lucky Dube as we wrap up. But keep it on Radio FM 90 because in a bit we will be having the Health Net. The doctors will be joining us for Health Net and we'll be breaking down some health topics. All that coming up right after this.
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0: Love Is from Mango Groove. Bring us to just about 3 minutes. 3 minutes to 8 o'clock. We're about to find out what's making the headlines all around the world. Thereafter, I have one more hour for you of great songs and memories that I have lined up. And in a bit, I will be bringing the doctor on us to take us through what is happening in the world of health. That's on HealthNet. 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

0: BBC News with Chris Berrow. The Democratic Republic of Congo says Ebola cases have now been reported across several conflict-hit eastern provinces after the World Health Organization upgraded the risk assessment for the current outbreak to very high. More than 700 people have been exposed to the Ebola virus, with over 170 suspected deaths recorded. From Kinshasa, here's Emery Makumeno.
1: The authorities say there are now outbreaks in eastern part of the country, including Ituri, North Kivu and South Kivu. No cases have formally been declared in the regional capital, Goma, although there has been one positive laboratory test. The outbreak involves the Budibunkio species of Ebola, and the World Health Organization has raised the national risk level to very high. There are growing concerns the disease could spread further in areas affected by insecurity and weak health systems.
0: Police and the military in Bolivia will open humanitarian corridors through roadblocks set up by protesters in the Western La Paz department on Saturday. Demonstrators are demanding the resignation of President Rodrigo Paz. The move is aimed at allowing ambulances and essential supplies to pass. More details from Clitzia Sala.
2: Bolivia's president came to power only 6 months ago on a pledge to rein in soaring inflation and fuel shortages, but labor unions say he failed to fulfill his promises. Protests calling for wage increases started at the beginning of the month, growing into a countrywide revolt. Farmers, miners, transport workers and teachers then joined forces to blockade roads throughout Bolivia. This has caused shortages of food, medicine and fuel in several regions.
0: In a major shakeup of US immigration policy, the Trump administration has announced that most foreigners seeking permanent resident status or a green card will have to leave the United States and apply at an embassy or consulate. Immigration lawyers and aid groups say the change is likely to lead to more family separations. SpaceX has completed a 12th test flight of its next-generation Starship rocket, which NASA intends to use in future missions to the moon. Starship, the largest and most powerful rocket in history, launched from Texas. SpaceX employees cheered as the rocket blasted off from its new launch pad in Texas.
3: 5, 4, 3, ignition. We have liftoff.
0: In space, Starship opened its payload doors and deployed 20 dummy satellites. It then re-entered the Earth's atmosphere and splashed down in the Indian Ocean. This is the world news from the BBC. A US jury in Seattle has cleared the aircraft manufacturer Boeing of hiding safety problems with its popular 737 MAX jets. The lawsuit was brought by LOT Polish Airlines, who sought more than $150 million in damages for lost revenue. LOT had accused Boeing of withholding a critical change to the aircraft's flight control systems. Police in Russia have conducted regular raids on music bars and nightclubs as part of a practice which critics say is aimed against freedom of expression. The BBC estimates that over the past 12 months, 21 events have been raided, as Vitaly Shevchenko reports.
4: The events we've identified as having been raided included 15 concerts, and the other six were theatrical performances, festivals and parties held at nightclubs. Music fans have been telling the media, including the BBC, that they were threatened with guns, beaten, subjected to pro-Kremlin propaganda and pressured to join the Russian army. The police rarely say why they raid gigs and clubs, but media reports give reasons such as looking for drugs, extremists and LGBT symbols, which are banned in Russia.
0: At least 8 people have been killed in northeastern China after a gas explosion in a coal mine in Shanxi province. Dozens of miners are still trapped, some are reported to be in a critical condition. Almost 250 workers were underground at the time of the explosion. State media say rescue efforts are ongoing and around 200 people have been brought to safety. Canada's Prime Minister, Mark Carney, has said the oil-rich province of Alberta is central to the country's future. His comments come after Alberta's leader announced a vote in October on whether to remain in Canada or start the legal process for a binding referendum on separation. The province's opposition leader also called for unity to fight the possibility of separation. BBC News.
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FM 90 Radio 1. It's just about 20 minutes after 8 o'clock. It's time for us to take a look at what's making the headlines in the papers.

0: Now, starting off with the Weekend Vision top story here. Women she blocked speak out is among MP seat in the balance. Former speaker skips SEC meeting. Detective search Bukedia home. Page 4, 5, 10, 11 and 12 is, what you can read upon here. Kiriandongo tackles nutrition crisis. Over 7 in 10 refugee households have reduced meal frequency. Female-headed households shoot up, and you can read up on this and why it's happening. 7 invites among for SEC. Bukedia home searched. It's a very interesting invitation. It's like, do you come for SEC or do you escort the police to search? Uganda has no active Ebola case, according to government. Akite, midwife to Uganda's first successfully separated conjoined twins. I will weed corruption out of from parliament, or both of both. Road to SEC, NRM gives embattled among options. On the sports side, health time bomb. You can read up on this. This is following Maxine Anyango's death, which has put Ugandan sport in the spotlight. Really, pretty much afresh. Quickly turning over to Weekend Monitor. Top story here. House death spied on among from 2021. A confidential dossier authored by one of the country's top intelligence agencies has described in granular detail how the Speaker of the 11th Parliament allegedly abused office from 2021. This includes a lavish lifestyle, financial watches that many even countries would envy, surveillance, procurement fraud. There's that 2.6 billion parliamentary leader that was directed to receive allegedly for travels abroad, and irregular staff recruitment, among other things. Ugandan courts hold Uganda courts hotel brands to come here, and why we make heavy weather of spending and how it can be. How can we make it in this heavy weather of spending and how it can be fixed? Robbing Peter to pay Paul derails government plans. You can read up on this here. Secret document shows how intelligence availed among. You can read up on the full story of the top story. Two contrasting worlds among and Tayewa. Haruna Kasuro, why NRM bounced back in Buganda? He gives you the explanation. Quickly on the sports side, party in Chitende. Ironically, the title celebrations arrive after a period in which the Venoms looked vulnerable for the first time all season. And quickly turning to Bukedde. Bukedde ku weekendi. 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
2: 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Management has learned that these corridors are being encroached into by some members of the public to carry out their daily activities. These various activities include building both permanent and temporary structures, establishing car bonds, bricklaying, excavation, dumping, tipping, planting vegetation exceeding 6 feet in height, among others. Note that any person who violates the above will be prosecuted in accordance with the law. UETCL advises those intending to carry out any development activity within the vicinity of any high-voltage transmission line to seek guidance from the Wayleaves office located at Plot 10 Hannington Road or call our toll-free line 0800-277-002. UETCL, transmitting for transformation.
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4: It's 8:30. A+ Window Management, on behalf of Makerere University Business School with deep sorrow, announces the death of their beloved staff, Shamim Kemigisa Juma, at Woki. This occurred on Friday, 22nd May, 2026. Burial will take place at Kabale Trading Center, Bunyangabu District, Kabito Sub-County. This will be today, Saturday 23rd. The Sulatul Jahunza, Janaza. The Sulatul Janaza will be performed at 2 p.m. Inform the relatives, friends, and in-laws. Inna lillahi wa inna ilaihi rajiun.
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0: minutes to 9 o'clock. A Plus Funeral Management, on behalf of Makerere University Business School, with Dipso, announces the death of their beloved staff, Shamim Kemigisa and Juma Atwoki, which occurred yesterday, Friday, 22nd May 2026. Burial take place at Kabalet Trading Center, Nyangabo District, Kabito Sub County, on Saturday, 23rd May, which is today. The Sulatul Janaza will be performed at 2 p.m. Inform the relatives, friends, and in-laws. Inna lillahi wa inna ilaihi raji'un.
1: 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In Praia, Jean's alarm has found him awake because the game went into extra time at 2 o'clock in the morning. 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
2: 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Welcome, Mwebaze.
3: Thank you very much. 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
2: Back in the day, did you ever end up on air or you were always back room?
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2: Oh.
3: Although occasionally I've been to the microphone, but most of the footwork was at the back end. So it's very good to be back here. It's been a while, but this is another home I'm glad to be back to.
2: I see. Oh, so it wouldn't be accurate to say this is your debut on the microphone front line, no?
3: Definitely on HealthNet.
2: On HealthNet. Oh, okay. At least I'll take the win. I will take the win.
3: Yes.
2: How are you? How have you been?
3: Very well, thank you. I've been very fine. It's been in between the last time I was here and now, so much has happened.
2: You since started the Africa Retreat Center.
3: Yes.
2: So tell us about that, and I guess that will also tie in who you are, what you do.
3: Yes. So the Africa Retreat Center is a specialist treatment facility for mental health and addiction. We are in Kololo in Kampala and also with another branch in Barara. What we do is we help people who are struggling with all manner of issues to do with their mental health. And addiction features a lot into that. I'm saying addiction a lot because we're going to be talking about that today. So we have both inpatient and outpatient services. And mental health is one of those areas which is not talked about a lot in this country. And there's also a lot of stigma around the topic of mental health, particularly amongst us men. So we offer these services. We're able to offer psychotherapy. If somebody has a mental breakdown or a disorder that they need to be attended to, we have psychiatrists, we have counselors and psychologists, and we have both inpatient and outpatient programs. We can admit, or you can also attend, you can be attended to as an outpatient. Yeah.
2: Interesting. So what drove you to move from a possibly illustrious marketing career onto one, mental health, but particularly rehabilitation? What was your pull?
3: So, two things. One, I've always had an interest. I've always been a people person. But in my, what I like to call my previous career, that people person attribute drove my marketing career quite highly. But then it also was one of the drivers for a lot of partying and drinking that we used to do back in the day.
2: Yeah.
3: And so at some point in my life, my drinking got out of hand. And I got to a point where it became clear that the drinking was a problem. I could no longer work as well as I used to. Then I got to a point where I could not work anymore. I could not be the father that I'm supposed to be, the husband that I'm supposed to be. Basically, every aspect of my life was impaired by the drinking. And alongside the drinking was the smoking, tobacco, which is a topic for today as well. But there was a progression in my drinking. It got worse and worse and worse until a point where basically I was just drinking not to feel at all. I then got to a point where I needed to get help. I think looking back, I had needed the help for a long time. But it got to a point where we like to call it rock bottom. And I agreed to get the professional help that I needed. I sought it. I was given the help. And I've been living a happy and sober life. But when that happened, I then took an interest in the area of addiction. I went and got trained in addiction treatment and care. And then one thing led to another. Eventually, we set up the Africa Retreat Center with a colleague. And we've been doing this work for the last 9 years, helping people who are struggling with mental health and addictions and other other struggles in that area. Yes.
2: One of the things, when I talk to people who have moved through the journey, that is, started addiction to whatever substance, gone through the journey and gone, come out on the other side, whether it is they have been a couple of months free of whatever substance they used to abuse, or they've had like a couple of relapses, but they're on the up and up. I'm always curious to find out, you know, how did this all start? Because I remember one of the ones that has shared this story widely, and I'm sure you probably know Bruce Kahirimbanyi.
3: Bill
2: Kahirimbanyi. Yes,
3: a good friend of mine. Yes.
2: Oh yeah, sure. Yes. And it's amazing how natural and almost when you hear his story back in secondary school at St. Mary's College, Kisubi, where they used to allow people, it's common practice. I don't think they do it these days, but it is very common practice to allow the students to walk all the way down to like Entebbe Road.
3: Yep.
2: And for some reason, it's just like in that invisible world where you'd never go across the road, except there were some that did. And many people, when you hear a lot of addiction stories from that side, it is, they were there, they go across the road to Mama Teo, have their first sip of alcohol, and it's downhill from there. What was your story?
3: It wasn't Mama Teo.
2: Yeah.
3: It was Natch. Natch's place.
2: Natch was where.
3: Yeah, my story is quite similar, actually. Mm-hmm. My drinking started when I was in secondary school. I was in Tari school. At the time, there was a lot of permissiveness.
2: Oh, so Smack was Nawateo, Intari was Natch.
3: I'm sure Natch was
2: in Namiliango. Who their person was. If you are in Namiliango, please let us know the WhatsApp line. Yes. But yes.
3: Yeah, so it all started then. There was a lot of permissiveness, and we used to go out and drink. But now, with hindsight, and they always say hindsight is 2020. Everything looks clear in the rear view mirror.
2: True.
3: It's not the school that was the problem, even though that permissiveness was an issue. I think what was happening back then is you have a group of young people who are struggling with a lot of psychological issues. They discover that they find relief when they drink. And what started as a search for relief, whether in the group or at an individual level, then escalated into progressively growing to full-blown addiction. So even if the school was closed and restricted, but there was access to these substances, I am 100% sure that my addiction would have progressed. So that is, it's a story I've had over and over and over. So the peculiarity is not so much in where this, the addiction started. It's at what age and what was going on with these young people, you know. Because when you look at the definition of addiction, it's any behavior you get involved in for pleasure or relief. It could be either substance-related, you're drinking or taking a substance, or it could be behavior. Today we see a lot of behavior addiction, gambling, sports betting, social media, and the like. So any activity that someone engages in that they find relief and pleasure from, and then they begin to suffer negative consequences as a result of that behavior, but then they're unable to stop despite the negative consequences. So when you see that definition, it has all those attributes. Using for relief and pleasure, inability to stop despite the negative consequences. And so what is it that these young people are trying to find relief from? And what? Why is it that they are in a state where they need to seek pleasure? I think that's the bigger question, Vincent.
2: And that's a question I hope we can actually talk through, because One of the things that bugs me, and my wife has asked me this once when we segued into a discussion around addiction, but it was, so when do you find, or when do you tell that, oh, maybe now I am no longer normal drinking, now this is addiction drinking? Because there are many forums and sects, and I'm sure even back in your marketing days, I've seen even accountants pretty much have a similar tradition where the amount of liquor you can consume in a particular sitting is almost bragging rights amongst the people.
3: Absolutely.
2: Right?
3: Yes.
2: And the people who can consume a whole lot more and probably live undisturbed, those we night amongst, exactly, we celebrate a night amongst our circles.
3: Yes.
2: So, I mean, how do you reconcile that? You know, there's those people who will say, like, a crate? Absolutely nothing.
3: Yeah.
2: There's those people who, a sniff of just a few things, and they just become the problem of the party. Like, so where do you, as many times as a lay person, realize either this person is having a problem, it's no longer just no more drinking, this is a person that needs help?
3: Yeah.
2: How do you tell the difference?
3: All right, so that's a very good question, because we're going to break some myths about substance use, addiction, and the like.
2: Mm-hmm.
3: So we have a culture where we tend to think that the person with the problem is the one who is staggering, who is falling in trenches, who has lost the job. But there's something we don't talk about, a category of people we don't talk about. We call them functional alcoholics or even substance users. These are guys who, they hold the job, he works at the bank, he's got a job, or wherever it is, they can still take care of some of their bills. They seem, to all appearances, seem to be functioning very well, but inwardly they are struggling. And so that group of people still have a problem. It hasn't yet exploded and come out to the surface, but they are the biggest majority of the people who are struggling with addiction. The functioning alcoholic, the person who seems to be able to get along, but they are struggling on the inside. So the technical term is alcohol use disorder, if we're talking about alcohol, or substance use disorder, if we're talking about other substances. And there's a spectrum, because we have a severity scale where it can be mild and it can be severe. But the important thing to note about it is that as an illness, as a disorder, it's progressive. So over time, it gets worse. And when you're talking about it getting worse, we're talking in terms of the quantities that somebody drinks or uses. So the guys who are getting bragging rights in the group are actually progressively getting worse. So one of the markers of progression is the quantity. The other marker is frequency. So it can be that somebody used to drink only on weekends, then over time they drink twice a day, then three times a day. And if you're talking about smoking, it could be the quantity or the frequency. Maybe you need to get off your desk every so often now, every 5 minutes, to go and take and smoke. Or it could be that you can count the number of cigarettes you've smoked in a day. And we were talking about this off-air earlier. There's the big one now, the e-cigarettes, the vapes, which are one of the biggest problems we have now.
2: And you see, vapes play, they play in a very interesting area. And it's one of those I pretty much watched as it came up, because cigarette companies or tobacco companies are, I think, by far some of the best marketers in the world. Like, and even if you look at, you know, from where it started, they mastered how to market by making it look cool.
3: Absolutely. So remember the Marlboro guy.
2: Exactly. Yes. Yeah. I mean, when you look back in the day, especially in the Western world, it was very common to have news anchors smoking on air.
3: Absolutely.
2: And they were actually sponsored to do this. And now when you get into a generation where we have a ballooning youthful population, the innovation of the vape shisha, which I mean, for the longest time, there's almost no attribution to the tobacco in all of this, because you do not see the tobacco. So, one, in a society right now where we have, one, especially for Uganda, disproportionately higher youth population, there's not a lot of this information going around.
3: Yeah.
2: And several people do not even recognize things such as vape, shisha, and I don't know what other options are there as tobacco.
3: Yeah.
2: How do you then work out this fight?
3: Yeah. Thank you. I've lived long enough to see a very almost significant cultural shift when it comes to smoking cigarettes.
2: Mm.
3: Yeah, there was a time when smoking was very commonplace.
2: Oh, yeah.
3: I think we can say smoking in public has really gone down in Uganda over the last 20 years. And again, like we're saying, we have a very good law, the Tobacco Control Act of 2015. And tobacco companies have been really, really brought to take, have been made to take responsibility, cut down on advertising, display of cigarettes and tobacco products, very graphic warnings on the packages. So these are things that have made the tobacco companies shift away from overt or open advertising. In fact, this year's theme for the World Tobacco Control Day is unmasking the something I forget. What the companies have done is, like you said, they are very cunning and very innovative. They have shifted. The marketing has gone to the e-cigarettes, the vapes, and these are masked with all these wonderful flavors. I think I've seen in places I traveled and saw in the UK, it's the big thing now. You find the shops that are selling vapes, it's like a candy store, you know?
2: Oh, yeah. Yeah, they're really good with the colors, too.
3: All the colors, it's very attractive.
2: Mm.
3: Guess who they are targeting? The young people.
2: Mm.
3: And there's a science to it as well. The young person's brain is very prone to being addicted.
2: True, so, but even if you just looked at it on only the entrepreneurship argument, the customer lifetime value of a young person.
3: Yes. But there are some grim facts.
2: Yeah.
3: Tobacco kills 13,000 Ugandans every year. So as I came here, I was trying to put some context to that.
2: Mm.
3: Think of it as, let's say, matatus. How many matatus full of Ugandans die every year? That's about 1,000. 1,000 matatus full.
2: That's like every year we call people to an old taxi park, assemble them all in a taxi and throw them over.
3: 1,000 taxis, drive to Owen Falls Dam. That's the number of people every year. And the number is increasing. It's very likely to go up by about 40% by 2030. That's what the statistics show. Because there's been a very sharp increase in the use of these other alternatives to cigarettes.
2: Mm.
3: Now, the other grim fact is that the law bans these e-cigarettes and shisha.
2: Does it now?
3: It does.
2: Interesting.
3: The Tobacco Control Act bans them.
2: 23 minutes after 9 o'clock, HealthNet, hosted by Nsereko on Radio FM 90. And today I have Mwebaze Isharaza. He is the team lead at Africa Retreat Center. It's actually here in Kololo. He is sharing from a lived and professional experience, having battled with the addiction to alcohol and tobacco himself about 15 years ago. And he's here to, well, share some insights, probably help you understand the journey of addiction, especially around substance abuse. We'll continue the discussion right after this.
4: Young people are the future.

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4: Our guest today, Mwebaze Isharaza, the team leader of the Africa Retreat Center. He's talking to us about addiction, primarily tobacco addiction. We've veered into alcohol addiction, and somehow we can no longer ignore the elephants in the room around the other addictions that there are, and we'll definitely do our best to touch on them and provide you a bit of context. You can join me on the WhatsApp line 0703-090-090. That's the number, the way you can share with us if you want to join in on the conversation. Questions or comments are very welcome. Isha, you said e-cigarettes are bad?
5: They're more dangerous than the cigarettes themselves.
4: So, I mean, I've had this debate, and I appreciate, lately I have learned to appreciate that people are not stupid, right?
5: Yep.
4: It's just, if you judge a fish by climbing a tree, it's definitely going to fail. So,
5: by its inability,
4: I mean,
5: to,
4: we yeah. know, especially for us that grew up in the nineties. I don't know much about the Gen Zs right now, but us who grew up in the '90s, one, tobacco was bad, and our sex education was don't get pregnant.
5: Yeah.
4: So somehow we associated tobacco is bad to that. You know that peculiar smell mm-hmm. that you, yeah, when someone's smoking around you?
5: Yes.
4: So now when that smell is apple and chocolate, yes, and inviting, we don't know how to register that as bad. So
5: yes.
4: I'm surprised it's banned.
5: And that's the deal that the tobacco companies have done.
4: Mm.
5: So one of the challenges with cigarettes is always that you have to light up, you have to, the smoke, the smell, the inconvenience. And so that has been taken out. They basically decided, let's bring services closer to the people.
4: You never left marketing.
5: When you smoke a cigarette,
4: yeah,
5: the tobacco has about 1,000 chemicals, which are very deadly. Most of them get burnt up in the process of smoking, but some do remain in the lungs. The tar, there is the cyanide, and of course the nicotine. So what a vape does is that it takes out the active ingredient, the thing that hooks you,
4: mm-hmm,
5: which is the nicotine, and it is put in the vape, minus the smoke and the inconvenience and all that. Once that is picked and put in the vape, they then wrap it in a very nice aromatic flavor, you know. It could be strawberry, it could be whatever. So when you're going to buy the vape, you're basing it on your preference of a fruit.
4: You're buying the fruit, not the nicotine.
5: But it's packed. And because they've taken away the inconvenience of smoking and the smoke, you can puff away as frequently as you want. Again, like I said, it's progressive. The frequency goes up in progression, and the quantity. Now, the other thing we don't talk about often is that when people are smoking or using any substance that's addictive, sometimes they are not doing it because they are enjoying it. They're doing it, so take away the myth of the flavors. It's not the flavors. That's just the housing for the nicotine. They are doing it because it is helping to deal with something else that's already happening. We call it geodiagnosis.
4: Mm-hmm.
5: Somebody has stress. Somebody has some traumas. Somebody has depression. And when they take a substance, it gives them the effect of relief from whatever it is. So if the underlying issue is not dealt with, we are not able to help this person as well. And so that is another aspect of mental health that's not talked about a lot. Mm. Yeah.
4: So, yeah, I mean, do we ever draw a line between these things in terms of not very long ago, New Vision runs this article around, I think about 14 million Ugandans are suffering from some sort of mental ill health. Mm. Not very long ago, Butabika was presenting in Parliament and was saying, think that that rate of increase of people with mental health, I think it's scary double digits. And if you look at Bank of Uganda, recently the last financial capability survey that they released, mm-hmm. saying of all of the Ugandans, we don't have more than 1 million Ugandans that earn more than a million shillings out of 50 million people. Mm-hmm. So that tells you about, you know, the financial constraint that mm-hmm. is very evenly distributed.
5: Yes.
4: Even as what Rolls Royce was taken away. Notwithstanding. But anyways, tongue in cheek.
5: Mm-hmm.
4: So, especially on the bit that you said, the dual diagnosis.
5: Yes.
4: There is this inherent thing that is the gateway to whatever form of nicotine addiction substance that it is you're doing.
5: Yes.
4: Which does not look like you're going to immediately solve.
5: Mm-hmm.
4: So how do you deal with such a situation in a country that is basically losing its productive engine, the youth, to addiction? Yeah. And at a very alarming rate.
5: Yeah, it's a very sad situation because, again, I think we are trying to play catch-up to something that some of these dealers and industries are running way ahead of us.
4: Okay. Mm.
5: So the challenge is that addiction is no respecter of persons, unfortunately. It's an equal opportunity disease. It cuts across whatever demographic you might present, like a hot knife and butter, you know.
4: Mm.
5: It does not distinguish rich, poor, male, female, white, black, young, old.
4: Mm.
5: So, of course, some of the environmental and socioeconomic stressors will drive people to seek relief from whatever it is that is stressing them. And let's think of this person who is experimenting with alcohol or addiction, tobacco for the first time.
4: Mm.
5: Nicotine is a stimulant. And what that means is that it stimulates the brain. Mm. If somebody is struggling with lack of attention, or they're feeling low, or they're feeling low energy, okay, and they take in this nicotine,

0: Really?
1: Yes. So it's a stimulant. When somebody is taking the nicotine, whether through vape or a cigarette, frequently, what essentially they're doing is they're trying to stimulate their brain. Mm. Okay? So you need to look at this person, the sufferer, who is struggling with the addiction, as somebody who is actually trying to solve a problem. So we don't put any moral judgment on the person. What we ask, the question we ask is, what are they trying to solve with the substance? In fact, you'll find that most people who are smoking have an underlying disorder, typically attention disorder or ADHD sometimes, and it's underlying, and they are self-medicating without knowing they are actually doing it by taking it. You talked about those other socioeconomic stressors. The person who is seeking a drink in the bar on a Tuesday morning is no different from the person who is going for church fellowship that same day. Yeah. And they are no different for somebody who is going for therapy. It's only that the one who goes to the bar is seeking an unhealthy solution to the same problem. And that's why that's the difference.
0: I feel like you have humanized addiction. Like, you've really made it relatable. And I think I can see it.
1: Yeah.
0: I can see it, but how do we, one, know and know where to seek the right help?
1: Yeah.
0: Right? Because especially, and I guess we will have the discussion around stigma.
1: Yeah.
0: Sometimes going to the rehab, the retreat centers, is almost looked at as an admission, almost surrender that I have a problem.
1: So yes.
0: Very difficult situation for any person, let alone a man, to come to.
1: Yes.
0: So help us, one, around, you know, the stigma around the help, but also, you know, that diagnosis journey to definitively tell this is addiction and this is what you're going to, this is how it's going to help you.
1: Yeah. I think there are two sides to that question. There is the person who is struggling with the addiction, and then there's the person who has a loved one who is struggling with the addiction.
0: Yeah, true, true.
1: So that question, I think, would
0: and
1: go...
0: And that can be extremely difficult.
1: Yes.
0: Both of those sides.
1: Yes.
0: Yeah.
1: So I'll answer both.
0: Okay.
1: Because there are more people with somebody struggling with addiction than there are
0: people struggling. Yeah, for sure.
1: And it's not easy. I'll start with the family, or if you have a loved one who is struggling. Because you're watching this person who you love and care for literally going down while you're watching. And one of the instinctive things to do that most people do, whether it's a spouse or you're an adult child and it's your parent or it's your sibling, the instinctive thing to do is to moralize the issue, lecture them, try to, you know, tell them stop it and all that. That's not helpful. And then there's the other flip side. You try to love the person out of the...
0: Love bomb them out of addiction.
1: Love bomb them out of addiction. We call it enabling, okay? Mm. Again, you're not helping. And enabling behavior is where somebody basically starts or helps this person avoid the natural consequences of what of their behavior. You try to lay a cushion on them. They are going to be fired from the job, and you call in and say the person is sick.
0: Yeah.
1: Okay? And the office is looking for the person, and you say, no, he's in bed, and yet he's... really, we used to call it hanging. He's got a massive hangover and can't show up at work smelling of alcohol because he came back at 3 a.m. Mm. So that's enabling behavior. Sometimes it's the person was driving under the influence, he was picked, and is at this in the police cells, and you go and bail the person out. So that's enabling behavior. So we say the first thing is to arm yourself with information. Secondly, to recognize that this is an illness or a disorder, and you may not you may be lacking the professional skills to help the person. So seek help first and understand how you can actually help the other person. Then comes the question, how do I know that I have a problem? I have a very simple formula to anyone who might be questioning, am I addicted? And the question is, I would put is,

0: if you need to control it, it's probably out of control. Okay? If you find that you're thinking a lot about, I need to cut down, I need to control, I need, you become protective about it. When somebody talks about it, yeah, you become very defensive, or probably you want to drink in hiding or smoke in hiding. It happens a lot, or you jumping off your desk and going to hide, and that's a problem. I think somebody asked about two, it was Brandon.
1: Yeah, sure. It's yeah. Brandon here who says, how do I tell I'm now addicted if I drink two shots of whiskey every night before I go to bed? Am I now addicted?
0: It's not natural to take whiskey to in order to sleep. Mm. Normal, healthy people will get to bed, lie down, and sleep. So that ritual, the ritual of two glasses of whiskey before you sleep, means there's a problem. We can debate about whether it's very harmful or whether, but it is not.
1: You can
0: not
1: debate much. Severity of problem, yes. But problem
0: but
1: confirmed.
0: Problem confirmed, absolutely, yeah. Yes. Yeah.
1: I see. All right. That's a very good way to put it. I have another. Well, for our listeners, you can please join in on the conversation. That's 0703-090-090. That's a WhatsApp line where you can share with us any of your questions or comments, and we'll definitely be getting them, getting you the answers. You can also call in live in studio, 0414. That's 348-111. 0414-348-411. 0774-0763. 0774-076394. I have another. Oh no, I have another question here. This one says, "Hello, I have one problem. I have a brother who has mental issues. He does not drink. He never has, but for so many years, he's turned into a very inactive being. He only eats, drinks, and sleeps." He has been on antidepressants for a long time. As a result, he's developing hypertension and diabetes due to inactivity. Can you please advise? I feel like this is, you talked about, what's that? Dual diagnosis?
0: Dual diagnosis.
1: It's like a tried diagnosis sort of situation. It's like
0: yes,
1: so many things.
0: But it can also be a standalone mental disorder. Mm-hmm. So sometimes the disorder is not alongside an addiction or a substance use problem. So there are mental disorders that exist. There are so many. Mm. So for this particular person, I don't have more information, but what I would ask is, have they been seen by a psychiatrist before? Why are they on antidepressants? What are what's the diagnosis? Do they get reviewed? One thing we do at Africa Retreat Center is we try to approach it from a holistic aspect. We call it the biopsychosocial approach, meaning that we'll look at the person's, the physiological issues surrounding the person's mental health. It could be that somebody is clinically depressed and they are being given medication for that. So the intervention for the bio is normally medication. Then there's the psychological side, which is psychotherapy and other psychosocial supports.
1: Okay.
0: And then there's the social side of it, the relationships, the environment that the person is living in. We involve the family in treatment because we say mental illness is a family disease. What we mean by that is one person may be struggling, but everyone is affected.
1: Yeah, everyone deals
0: many
1: with
0: times you have caretaker fatigue where somebody has a mental illness, but the people around them, because they are always taking care of this person, they also develop their own vicarious mechanism. Problems yeah. As a result of taking care of the person. If somebody has an addiction and they are struggling with that, it sucks in everyone in the family. If somebody is stealing money to go to use, if they are not working, somebody else has to step up. If they are being a shame and an embarrassment to everybody, then there's stigma around that. People withdraw, especially spouses and parents. They are the ones we see who are affected quite significantly. And mind you, Vincent, I've been around long enough to see, we're in the front line in this, to realize that levels of education the more academically accomplished somebody is, does not necessarily stop someone from having these challenges of stigma and the like.
1: Mm.
0: We see many people in this country who live in very fairly middle-class settings who are struggling with stigma around mental illnesses. They're hiding the person. They are not bringing them to treatment. So my answer to you would be, can you take them for a review to a psychiatrist? It could be anywhere you can find a psychiatrist. We have them at Africa Retreat Center, but I don't know where you're calling from or writing from. But that could be the first start. And then we're also able to review the person holistically, because it's not just the mental illness. We'll look at the other physiological issues that have been mentioned, the diabetes, hypertension, and also the social issues around. And maybe we'll advise.
1: Yeah, that's helpful. Can we now definitely we talk about the stigma? And again, in both phrase, both the societal stigma and the self-stigma.
0: Yeah.
1: And how almost natural this can become. If you saw the Ukrainian war when it was starting out, I remember seeing a lot of international media, and it was almost humbling to see the admission where the reporters, a couple of them, were pointing out, we're having an outpouring of refugees, but not the regular refugees you're used to.
0: Yes.
1: These look like you and me.
0: Uh-huh.
1: Like, this is someone saying it on international media.
0: Yes.
1: So somehow we had defined what refugee looks like, and we had decided it didn't look like a certain set of
0: exactly.
1: people. I think it's the same reality when it comes to addiction or mental illness in general. We have decided what mental illness looks like. We have decided what addiction looks like.
0: Yes.
1: And again decided that does not look like us, the polished land elite people.
0: Absolutely.
1: So how do we get past that? And how do we get past that? Especially how it affects people in seeking for help. Because I know people who have gone through almost that insurmountable handicap of accepting that they have addiction.
0: Yes.
1: But you would rather kill them than take them to a rehab center.
0: Yes.
1: So how do you help such a situation?
0: Okay. Thank you. So let's first agree that stigma around mental health and addiction is a global problem. It's not unique to Uganda or our East African cultural setting. It's a global problem. It's also the reason why mental health does not get the right kind of attention. I mean, think about how much our middle-class people spend on the gym, okay, for physical health. How much we spend on our medical visits and consultations for physical challenges.
1: And how much attention we give it.
0: And how much attention we give it. And then compare with how much attention we give to our mental well-being. Because mental health is not just about mental illness. Mental health is a state, the same way you can say physical health, mental health. There's well-being and then there's poor mental health. We don't give it a lot of attention because of the stigma. And what is stigma? Stigma is really a feeling of shame or embarrassment around something. And typically it comes because somebody perceives it to be a failure on their part, or they believe that if they are seen to be with a certain condition, they are going to be shamed, embarrassed, or looked at as less than. Okay, so those are the key drivers of stigma around mental health. So the solution there are multiple solutions, approaches to this. The first is to normalize the talk. I mean, doing this, what we're doing now is one very, very key way we can reduce the stigma. Two is to understand it's you carry your mental health wherever you go. It's the same way wherever you go, your body is. But so is your mind and your emotions and your attitudes. So we cannot run away from it. And it's very normal. When you talk about mental health, we are not talking about mental illness. And if we talk about mental illness, it's not a moral failure. It's not a weakness. It doesn't mean you're less than. I mean, if you got malaria, does it mean you're less than?
1: things, but you see,
0: I
1: guess it's almost the societal concern. Just last week, we had Msinguzi Begumisa. He's written a book about struggling with bipolar.
0: Yes.
1: And I guess very inadvertently, probably ill-advised ignorance, we almost equated mental health to mad.
0: Yes.
1: We equated mad to, in quotes. Mm. Yeah, I use it very, very deliberately, crudely, yes. to paint the picture. So we equated that to, and you even hear it, I mean, in my dialect, we say, we equated it that if someone has mental ill health, they should be walking naked and stoning people.
0: Absolutely.
1: So it then makes very difficult for people who have, if you tell someone with, let's say, ADHD or post-traumatic stress, mothers who have gone through the severe form of maternity blues.
0: Postpartum
1: depression. If you tell them they are going through mental ill health, it's almost like you're telling them silently that they are either are or will be walking on the streets stoning people naked.
0: Yep.
1: So there's almost the difficulty to get past that mental picture.
0: Vince, that's why I said earlier, the elephant in the room is the high-functioning alcoholic, for example. Because we tend to think of the person as the guy who is on the streets, or staggering or coming home late. And that applies almost to all other mental disorders. Mm. Okay, people do struggle, and the smart ones seek help. Okay.
1: The interesting thing is we don't look at them as so smart when they
0: exactly. So, and I said earlier, let's talk about men, because it's very counterintuitive for a man to get up and say, I'm struggling.
1: Yeah.
0: I need help. Yeah. Because we've been socialized to say, for example, men, you man up.
1: Yeah, you man up. You handle your thing.
0: You handle your thing. You tuck it in, go out, be a man. Those are some of the things.
1: I don't know how many times we've handed out that prescription.
0: Men don't cry.
1: Yeah, exactly.
0: Sorry. So you'll find that we've been socialized against seeking help. And that's part of the stigma. It's intrinsic in some of our cultural perspectives. And so the conversation has to be around normalizing some of these things. Men have feelings.
1: Contrary to popular belief.
0: And men show feelings. And you know how they do that? Because they have been almost traumatized against showing these feelings, they begin to explore and deal with them in very unhealthy ways.
1: Yeah.
0: So you find that, why is it that the bars are full of men and not women? These guys are actually dealing with some of these things. So we actually seek relief from our mental health problems. Mm. The question is whether it is healthy. Remember what I said, the church, the therapist, or the bar.
1: Okay. I know. I mean, I'm probably not going to look at any bar scene, any SEM going forward, because it looks like people seeking a prescription.
0: Mm-hmm.
1: Joe here is saying, I have a parent who is addicted to alcohol. He's approaching 70. And we've now resigned ourselves to the fact that he cannot get his drinking under control. Can you give us any advice? Any advice on how we can manage this? Now, it's a very interesting dynamic, because the other way is a little easier when it's the parent telling the child. But this is you telling the person who grew you that they're having a problem.
0: Yeah.
1: And from what he's saying, it feels like they've resigned that they will never get the drinking under control.
0: Yes.
1: So it's almost like, how do they live with it?
0: Yes. That's a very common problem. And we're seeing it a lot. Seniors do struggle too. Okay.
1: Mm-hmm.
0: And there is a branch of psychology and psychiatry called geriatric psychology and geriatric psychiatry. Mm. Geriatric means old age. Our seniors do struggle with unique challenges. A lot of them have to do with, of course, when somebody is growing old, the children leave. The people around them, at 70 years old, most of your friends are dead and gone. Fact. Most of the people you grew up with are not with you at that age. So they've got some unique challenges. Physically, there is a lack of physical independence as people grow older. And that can be frustrating for a senior like that. Mm. It could be that they are used to being in control and they are losing control at that age. So there are many factors that might be driving a 70-year-old's substance use. They might be isolated. They might be struggling with unresolved grief from all those losses they have seen. Mm. So the best way to approach it is holistically, because we always have to be mindful that the drinking is a problem, but it's also an attempt to solve a problem. So if we don't deal with the underlying issues, then the addiction will always be, will always prevail. Yeah.
1: As we are quickly running out of time, and this one's wondering, particularly for you at the Africa Retreat Center.
0: Yes.
1: Do you do services where you reach out to schools? I guess what you've talked about in terms of the younger generation and, you know, how much they are at risk. I have Gideon asking here, do you actually deliberately go out to schools and talk to them about these things?
0: Yes, we do. We have a prevention program that we do. We reach out not just to schools, but also other institutions and corporates. We have employee assistance programs, for example, with the corporate entities. You need to understand that when it comes to mental health, there is a spectrum and a continuum of care. I wanted to say pun intended, because I'm at Radio One and Spectrum.
1: So I hear you. Oh, yeah. Totally.
0: So there's a spectrum. On the one extreme of the spectrum, we have prevention programs. Okay? And at the other extreme, we have acute psychiatric care. Okay, and then there's everything in between. So, yes, different institutions will focus on different segments of that continuum. There are organizations that are purely dedicated on prevention. We do have a prevention program, but it's not as broad as some other institutions. But let me say this, Vince, as well. Africa Retreat Center does not work in isolation. We have so many other institutions, treatment facilities, and we actually have an umbrella body for these organizations that are doing a very fantastic job in helping people. So there are other mental health and rehabilitation facilities around. Mm-hmm. We have an umbrella body. I say this because there's also a lot of slack we get in our line of work. People will say rehab doesn't work. People will say those people are just after money. But if we understand that it's an illness, then we understand that it needs to be treated. So we have an umbrella organization that manages and we self-regulate the treatment facilities in Uganda. And if your organization is not a member of this association, then it's very likely you're missing out. It's called Addiction Prevention and Rehabilitation Association of Uganda, APRAO. And so many different organizations are part of it. Mm-hmm. Yeah. So, yeah, we do have prevention programs.
1: I've just about a minute to wrap up.
0: Yes.
1: And I get a bit of blowback for this, but I want you to speak to that man. That man, the high-functioning man that's listening into this show, especially the one who's now at your speech, realization that his thought of trying to control whatever this is spelling to him a problem.
0: Yeah.
1: I want you to tell him, where does he go from here?
0: Okay. Speak to us. It's going to get worse. We say the elevator is going down. The lift is going down. And it doesn't matter what level you jump out, but for the sake of yourself, jump out. Because it's going down. So some people will jump out at a point where it's crashing. Others will get out and they'll realize, look, this thing has started going down. I need to jump out. You'll save yourself so much pain by seeking help now. And it's not a weakness to seek for help. So reach out to us. We are available, Africa Retreat Center. If you Google us, and all our information is available online. We're in Kololo. call and reach out for help. The other thing is you may not call immediately to get professional help. Mm-hmm. Talk to a friend. Talk to a loved one. It can also be your supervisor at the workplace. Mm. Someone you feel safe enough to share with. That's the first step. Secondly, to know that it's not going to go away just because you've talked about it. It's going to go away because you're taking certain steps. There are organizations, peer support groups like Alcoholics Anonymous in Uganda, where you can go for AA meetings, Narcotics Anonymous meetings, and get the kind of support you need, even as you continue functioning. Rehab is not for everyone, but like I said, we have what we call a placement criteria, depending on the severity of the problem. Some people do need detox only. Others need long-term treatment. Others need brief interventions. So there's a term we coin called SBAT, screening, brief intervention, and referral to treatment. Get screened. Go to a professional and understand how the problem is. Lastly, Vince, is that remember that you're probably drinking to solve a problem. If that underlying issue is not dealt with, it will be hard to deal with the problem. So seek help.
1: Cannot be put better. Thank you so much, Mwebaze Isharaza, the team lead at the Africa Retreat Center. Thank you so much for making time for the show. We'll have you back again to dive deeper into the conversation. Coming up, the news in English, thereafter, the Saturday Cruise.
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5: The news on Radio 1. I am Keno Lillian. The Women's Council of Uganda says they are closely following the ongoing investigations against the outgoing Speaker Anita Among. Chairperson of the Women's Council of Uganda, Farida Chibowa, says while they are concerned about what's happening, they hope the next speaker will be an ally of the women. This while addressing the media at the Women's Council offices in Tinda.
6: In this circumstance, it is very unfortunate, but my prayer is that if the investigations are carried on well, she will get out of it. But we don't pray for it to end in tears. Like I have said, if a woman, because she has been on top of the game, number three of this country, we can't celebrate what is happening. We are only looking at what is happening and how it is handled. This position of a speaker or deputy speaker this time round, I don't want it to be a very big issue, because if we get a person who is in that seat and is an ally of women, then we can agree to support that person. Is there anyone who can doubt President Museveni's cause to the women of this country? I don't want women of this country to say that we have been sidelined, we have been marginalized because we are not taking up a position.
5: Members of Parliament on the Parliamentary Alliance and on Food and Nutrition, together with a coalition of civil society organizations, are urging the 12th Parliament to fast-track the Food and Nutrition Bill, warning that further delays could undermine efforts to strengthen Uganda's food systems. Speaking during a national stakeholders' dialogue on nutrition and the launch of the 5th Parliamentary Nutrition Week 2026, the stakeholders called for urgent follow-up to ensure the bill is passed. They also welcomed the Ministry of Health for approving the nutrient profiling model, which seeks to regulate the consumption and marketing of unhealthy diets, especially among children. We spoke to Peter Okeo, Acting Chairperson of the Parliamentary Alliance on Food and Nutrition, Shafiq Kajimo, Head of Programs at VN Uganda, and Agnes Chirabo, the Executive Director of Food Rights Alliance.
7: We are confident that since a number of us have been returned in the 12th Parliament, we shall start from where the 11th Parliament ended with the bill on nutrition.
8: We pray that this bill was served such that we get a framework law on food, because food has since shifted. It's a political issue, it's a scientific issue, it's an economic issue. It can't be a genocide issue. It can be a mass destruction issue.
9: Ministry of Health that accepted our advocacy and approved the nutrient profiling model. We know now it's like a trend. If you go to every school canteen here, you will find that most of the canteens are stocked with ultra-processed products, and these are consumed by children, which the presenters in our dialogue have related to the increasing burden of the non-communicable disease.
5: The National Unity Platform Party in Mukono Municipality has suffered a heavy defeat on the post of Mukono Municipality Speaker following the win of NRM's Kanga Constantin, the councillor representing Nanta Buliro Ward at Mukono Municipal Council. The race had two contenders, NUP's Faith Phoebe Bavidi and NRM's Kanga Constantin, who garnered 11 and 13 votes respectively. Newly sworn in Mayor Robert Peter Kavanda described this as a betrayal from NUP councillors, saying they hold majority positions of 17, while the NRM had only 6 councillors.
10: I want to caution my fellow members of NUP that please, you have betrayed us. You have betrayed Ishagulai. I must take this. We should not have infights. We can have the competitions in the house, but when you sell your souls Money may not buy it all. But that is that. I want to congratulate you, Mr. Kanga. You have not stolen the votes. You have won. National Day Platform councillors have decided to vote for you. I pray that we move this council with maturity.
5: Members of Parliament from the NUP, led by the District Woman Member of Parliament Sheila Manio Dravile and Mukolumne's Party MP Betty Nambuzi Bachileke, attributed the loss to internal conflicts, which they suggest need immediate solution.
11: What has happened has shocked all of us, especially me who belongs to the party that had the numbers here. But well, regardless, we move, we shall sort those small issues. I call upon all members to unite. Let's put Mukono first. Let's put the people first. The time has begun. Now is the time to begin the work. Like everybody says, the politicking is done. I want to throw a word of caution to you people who are taking officers. Please, let all of us keep our lane. Let everybody keep his lane. If we don't keep our lanes, we shall definitely collide. To colleagues from the National Unity Platform, I think we have some homework to do. We have some homework to do. We should not forget that the people of Mukono wished this town to be governed under the manifesto that promised them a new Uganda. We should not lose sight of that.
5: The City Hall Court has remanded a security guard and driver over theft of parliamentary property. Amir Kamlegea, also known as Musiramo, a private security guard at Villa Park opposite Arena Mall in Zambia, was charged before the City Hall Court Magistrate Helga Karachire alongside a coastal driver Farouk Bariejusa. Kamlegea, Bariejusa and others still at large between the month of June 2024 and March 2025 at Arena Mall in Zambia. They received a television LG 32 inches and a JBL loudspeaker. Prosecution informed court that investigations are complete and requested court set a hearing date, as well as to issue a production warrant to accused one, Kule Boaz, who is on remand in Luzira over charges of breaking and stealing Bank of Uganda laptops. A warrant was accordingly issued. They have been charged with office breaking, theft and receiving stolen property, contrary to sections of the Penal Code Act, following the alleged theft of a television set and a loudspeaker from the parliamentary gym facilities. The prosecution alleges that between June 2024 and March 2025 at Villa Park opposite Arena Mall, the two accused persons, together with others still at large, received an LG 32-inch television and JBL loudspeaker valued at approximately 6.17 million shillings, the property of the Parliament of Uganda, while having reason to believe the items have been unlawfully obtained. Court heard that the original theft case relates to an incident in which the items were allegedly stolen from the parliamentary gym along Parliament Avenue in Kampala. They were remanded until the 18th of June this year for hearing of the matter and bail application. Legal expert Justice Geoffrey Chidiabide identifies the need to regulate technology as a measure to deal with the shortcomings that come with its abuse. According to Justice Chidiabide, despite the advantages of technology in transformation of society and its global demand, the government needs to come up with laws and policies guiding its positive usage. Justice Chidiabide was speaking at the 11th graduation ceremony of Utamo University.
12: Yes, the use of technology is good, but it comes with its problems. As you can see, people change the news, it becomes fake news. People use tools of technology like AI to represent things that are not correct. So we also have to be careful about things like that, because they are also coming into the courts. I think the government needs to come out with policies on the use of AI, and also I have seen some other countries have come out with an AI law, countries like Kenya.
5: And elsewhere, Russian President Vladimir Putin has promised a retaliation after accusing Ukraine of carrying out a deadly attack on a student dormitory in an occupied part of eastern Ukraine. Six people were killed and 39 injured in the overnight strike. Another 15 people were missing. Ukraine's military said it hit the headquarters of Russia's elite Rubicon drone military unit. It did not say whether it was the same building as the one identified by Russia. But Putin says there is absolutely no basis for claiming the munitions struck the building as a result of their air defense of electronic warfare systems. He ordered the Russian military to prepare its proposals on how to retaliate. The Saturday Cruise is up next.
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0: It is a Frigo Band, Julie, playing for you on Radio 1 FM 90. Great songs, great memories. Welcome to the Saturday Cruise. 21 minutes after 10 o'clock and we're together till 1 p.m. How is your weekend? How has your weekend been? How are you doing? Thank you for being here and to be part of the show. The WhatsApp number is 0703-090-090. I'm here to give you the timeless classics and nothing but a few good energy. Of course, to carry you through your weekend. I'll be sharing weekly highlights. I'll be sharing a food recipe that you can try out with your family, with your children this weekend. And of course, I'll be recommending a book that you can dive into if you love reading like me. Of course, not forgetting all-round entertainment and a quick weather update. I know as you're going about your business, you would like to know what the weather is going to be like today.
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0: Yes, in the city center, it is 26 degrees Celsius, partly sunny, though it feels like 32 degrees Celsius. It's shaping up to be a warm and pleasant day with a mix of sunshine, of course, and a few clouds later in the day. Temperatures are expected to rise to a high of about 28 degrees Celsius, and then they will be as low as 19 degrees Celsius. Of course, don't forget to stay hydrated as we head into the night. It will drop a little bit, making it a comfortable evening for you. And when I look at Mukono right now, it is 26 degrees Celsius. Then Entebbe, it is 25 degrees Celsius. That is weather update for now. I'll be back in the next hour to give you another update on the weather.
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0: Yes, UEDCL informs its esteemed customers in the Greater Kampala Metropolitan Area that their supplier, which is the Uganda Electricity Transmission Company Limited, has scheduled power shutdowns up to the 2nd of June 2026. The shutdown will enable UETCL to safely carry out the official network improvement work that is along the Lugogo-Kampala North transmission line. And these works are part of the ongoing Kampala Metropolitan Transmission System Improvement Project, which is expected to significantly improve power supply reliability in these areas. So from May 24th to June 2nd, the affected area will be Lugogo Mall, China Uganda Hospital, Lugogo Balikudembe Road, Bukoto Crescent, then parts of Naguru and Lugogo Naguru Bypass. That is from the outage time duration will be 7 a.m. to 6 p.m. Then May 24th, May 26th, May 28th, 30th, and the 1st of June. The affected areas will be Crown Beverages, Chireka, Mbalwa, Kamuli, parts of Chambogo, parts of Tebe, Chirinya, Bukasa, Buto, Kakajo, Kasokoso, Chiganda, then there is Kirinya, Chinawataka Road, Chikonko, Chito, Namataba, Masozi, parts of Chireku. Then there's also Kamuli Road, Namgongo Road, Ndagire Road, Lubawo Road, and parts of Nalia. The outage duration is from 7 a.m. to 6 p.m. Then from May 25th, May 27th, May 29th, May 31st, and June 2nd, the affected areas will be Lower Chambogo Estate, Nabisunsa, Nambole, Kazinga, Weyogerere Town Council, Kakajo parts of Chambogo, Chinawataka, then the Wellspring, Nantambulirwa, Buwanyi, then parts of Jinja Road and parts of Namave Industrial Park. The outage duration will be 7 a.m. to 6 p.m. UEDCL appeals to the affected customers to plan accordingly. And if your power supply is not restored by the scheduled time, please reach out to them through their free lines. 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

Rio by that Dutch pop duo, the Maywoods. Very vibrant. Can't believe this song was released in 1981 and 2026 is still something beautiful. It was a massive global sensation and it remains a defining hit for these sisters here. I hope you managed to twist your waist a little bit. We are still into the first hour of the Saturday Cruise and now my name is Bree. Today is the 23rd of May. I don't know where time is rushing to, but hey, we thank God that we are still living. It's a national lucky penny day. You can set up a penny hunt for lucky pennies and see how many you can find. And being the weekend, you can even just try it with your children. Plants change somewhere around the house to be found and just give them some money. Yeah, it would be a good thing to try it out. You know, once in a while, we need to loosen up. The week has been uptight. Targets, I don't know, news here and there. Just loosen a bit once in a while. Well, to be part of the show, the WhatsApp number is 0703-090-090. I would like to know what your week's highlight has been. Let me know. Just drop something for me there, and I'll be able to share it out. So the quote of the day is by Thomas Jefferson, and it goes, if you want something you've never had, you must be willing to do something you've never done. If you keep doing the same things, you likely keep getting the same outcomes. So if you're sleeping every single day and you're hoping things are going to change, darling, things may not. So if you want success, if you want growth, if you want opportunities you've never had before, you may need to take risks.

very many risks here and there. You may need to learn maybe a new skill. You may need to leave that comfort zone and go out and chase it. You may need to work either harder or differently. Or even try those approaches that you haven't done before. Or those ones that you've always avoided. For example, if someone wants to become a confident speaking person, or you want to be a confident public speaker, you must be willing to practice speaking in front of people. Or even if it feels uncomfortable, you show up. If a student wants a better grade, they may need to study in a new way, or maybe spend more time preparing. So this quote is attributed to Thomas Jefferson, and it became popular through the motivational speaking and media over time. So just as you're going about your day, just, you know, reflect and see what you want or what you wish to have. Huh? Are you willing to do something that you've never done? It is Brie on the Saturday Cruise, and here is Princess After the Love Has Gone.

It is Damien Marley. Welcome to Jamrock. Playing for you on the Saturday Cruise, my name is Bree. And we're wrapping up the first hour of the show. 9 minutes to 11. At 11 a.m. we're going to have Luganda News. Feel free also to share with me your weekly highlight. The WhatsApp number is 0703-090-090. Coming up in the next hour also, we shall have the book club. I'll be recommending a book that you can dive into. And I'll also be sharing a food recipe that you can try out at home. And of course, bring you to speed on what's happening in the entertainment world. Of course, not forgetting, it's those songs that bring back those memories to you. I want to play more and more. I want you to listen to a song and you just go like, wow, when did I last listen to this song? That's what Radio 1 is all about. Stick around. Before that, we're going to take a listen to Miss Tourist, Eddie Grant. It is Radio 1 FM 9.

It is that song that you listen to and groove to if you love Calypso. Miss Tourist is as old as 33 years. It was released in 1993. That is what Radio 1 is all about. So stick around. I'll be coming back in the next hour to play for you those songs that bring those memories. I know you're driving your car and you would like to enjoy it further and get more of benefits from it. And City Tires, or should I say City Oil, has amazing promotions that it is running. 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
7: Zidi sawa tano, heza machaguru na kuruwarero chali na fe kuchienda Radio 1. 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
10: when we are training graduates, you want them to be lifelong learners. They're supposed to be there to solve community problems, community challenges. These companies you see across the globe, Elon Musk's companies and so on, they're all there to solve a problem. That's why they are having something set as a product. If the problem is making you don't want to use fuels, whatever the environment, they'll come up with a vehicle that's electric. So our students, they say charity begins at home before you go far.
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12: The roadmap is now out. All those who are interested to express interest for the position of speaker and deputy speaker are welcome. You must bring here a letter written to the chairman of the Electoral Commission expressing interest for that position of your choice. You must also accompany that letter with a detailed CV, then be compiled and presented to SEC on Sunday. Expression of interest starts today, then it will continue on Saturday from 8 to 3 p.m. After that, we shall then forward those names and their CVs to SEC, which will sit on Sunday the 24th at 9 a.m. We'll vet the candidates for speaker and deputy speaker and forward the recommended names to the caucus at 2 p.m. The caucus will then make its input. The two names will then be forwarded to Parliament for election of Monday.
7: Kuna bilise kusawa tano katukome wano, situsuke utugenda kuda kusawa umasafu mulungereza ochari na fe. Uchenda Radio 1.
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1: It is Radio 1 FM 90, great songs, great memories. Welcome to the second hour of the Saturday Cruise. It is 17 minutes after 11 a.m. and we are still going all the way till 1 p.m. I pray you're doing well this Saturday. I pray you have all your wishes come to pass during this weekend. As you get ready to take the children to school, I know you're up and about, and just take it easy on yourself. Mm-hmm. And I always tell my friends that as long as you're healthy, the rest is just background noise, you know. So take it easy. Let me know how you're doing. Let me know what your weekly highlight has been. Let me know what you're up to. You can be part of the show. The WhatsApp number is 0703-090-090. And as you're going about your business, I'm sure you'd like to know what the weather is going to be like or how you should plan your day.
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1: Here in the city center, it is 26 degrees Celsius and it feels like 32 degrees. At any time from now, or most probably in some parts of Kampala, it's already showering. So you may need that umbrella, you may need that warm clothing. And then when we look at the night later, it's clear skies. And then on the temperature side, expect it to go as high as 28 degrees Celsius, then it will be as low as 19 degrees Celsius. When I look at Entebbe right now, it is 26 degrees Celsius, then Mukono, it is 27 degrees Celsius, most likely to be a little bit of a wet day. And then as we go about the day, it will be a normal night without too much cold. That is it for the weather. I'll be back in the next hour to give you another update on the weather.
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3: The management of Uganda Electricity Transmission Company, UETCL, informs the general public that it is risky and unsafe to conduct any activity under or within the Wayleaves corridor of any high voltage transmission line. These corridors measure 20 meters, 30 meters, 40 meters, and 60 meters for the 66 kV, 132 kV, 220 kV, and 400 kV respectively. Management has learned that these corridors are being encroached into by some members of the public to carry out their daily activities. These various activities include building both permanent and temporary structures, establishing car bonds, bricklaying, excavation, dumping, tipping, planting vegetation exceeding 6 feet in height, among others. Note that any person who violates the above will be prosecuted in accordance with the law. UETCL advises those intending to carry out any development activity within the vicinity of any high voltage transmission line to seek guidance from the Wayleaves office located at Plot 10 Hannington Road, or call our toll-free line 0800-277-002. UETCL, transmitting for transformation.

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We're into the second hour of the Saturday Cruise, and my name is Bree. 29 minutes to midday, but we are still going all the way till 1 p.m. To be part of the show, the WhatsApp number is 0703-090-090. They say that if you would like to hide anything from an African, put it in a book, but I say no, because I realize that reading is the cardio of our brain. So here is the book that I'm recommending today. The title of the book is Spark, and it is by John Ratie. This book explores a lot how exercise does not just strengthen the body, but it transforms the brain as well. So Ratie urges that physical activity is one of the most powerful tools for improving learning, for improving your memory, and also keeping you focused. It keeps your mental health in one place. So if you have a minute, you can look out for it. According to the book, exercise boosts chemicals like dopamine, like serotonin, and these are the chemicals that actually keep you in line. One of the book's key ideas is that exercise increases a protein called BDNF, often described as a fertilizer for the brain, because it helps, you know, the brain cells grow and connect more effectively. So the book shares those fascinating real world examples, including a school program and the students carried out like an experience, and they realized that the students who exercised regularly improved their grades going forward. So Ratie also explains how exercise can help fight anxiety, it can help kill stress, it

to, you know, keep turned into something to that we can do to actually perform better, and is very good for us both mentally and emotionally. So you can look out for the book. I'm sure you will enjoy it. In case you missed out on any details, let me know. The WhatsApp number is 0703-090-090. Here is Celine Dion, Rain Tax. It's inevitable. My name is Brie.

0: It is Radio 1 FM 90, great songs, great memories. The weekend is here and it's a perfect time for you to recharge, to pursue your hobbies, to spend quality time with your loved ones before you drop them off school. I don't know what Arsenal fans are feeling like this morning, but hey, this is too much for us. I don't want to cross to Arsenal, but you guys are just making me want to. But hey, I'll reserve my comments. So what has been your highlight of the week? Let me know. The WhatsApp number is 0703-090-090. So President Museveni has asked the Ministry of Internal Affairs through the Directorate of Citizenship and Immigration Control to relax the visa regime and offer a 3-year multiple entry visa for tourists who are visiting Uganda. Museveni wondered why tourists who have money to spend have to get a visa every 3 months. Every time they want to come to Uganda, after 3 months, they have to get a visa. So he went ahead and said that the tourism plays an important role in the development of Uganda. So this happened while he was opening the Pearl of Africa Tourism Expo 2026 that was at Commonwealth Resort Munyonyo in Kampala. He said Uganda is already in the lower middle income status and robust tourism development and will go a long way in pushing the country up. He also pledged that the government is committed to supporting the sector. So that's why he was wondering why people who are coming to spend money in the country must be restricted. I like where he went ahead and, say that he doesn't know why they have to give short visas for 3 months. And then he posed the question, he's like, okay, are you worried about the pocket of these people? Because obviously when they come with their money to pay for they are able to pay for their bills. He doesn't know why people are insisting on the short visas. So in the new government, he advised them to make it easy for the tourists to come to Uganda, and of course asked the visitors, those tourists that keep coming to Uganda, to also be able to market the country. Isn't that a good thing? Yes, that is it that I had for you for the highlight. Let me know what yours has been. The WhatsApp number is 0703-090-090. Here is Beanie Man, Heaven on Earth, and my name is Bree.
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It is the Saturday Quiz on Radio 1 FM 90, and we're wrapping up the second hour of the show, just 10 minutes to midday. At the top of the hour, we're going to be having the BBC News, and then I'll be coming back in the next hour to catch up with you on what's happening in the entertainment world. I'll be recommending a food recipe. I'll be catching up with you with the classics, of course, that bring back those memories. All you have to do to be part of the show, the WhatsApp number is 0703-090-090. I don't know. I'm excited about something that is about to happen, and I think it's just the fact that I am winning, isn't it? Well, we are together till one. Don't go away. Tell a friend, and just come and let's be part of the show. I am playing for you Atlantic, Wanty Wanty, and then I'll come back and catch up with you in the next hour. My name is Bri.

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0: We are here gearing up for the big days.
1: Do you have any special plans?
0: I'm planning to put some funds together to help the needy.
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0: We are considering maize flour and wheat flour for the porridge and chapati.
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2: The management of Uganda Electricity Transmission Company, UETCL, informs the general public that it is risky and unsafe to conduct any activity under or within the Wayleaves corridor of any high voltage transmission line. These corridors measure 20 meters, 30 meters, 40 meters, and 60 meters for the 66 kV, 132 kV, 220 kV, and 400 kV respectively. Management has learned that these corridors are being encroached into by some members of the public to carry out their daily activities. These various activities include building both permanent and temporary structures, establishing car bonds, bricklaying, excavation, dumping, tipping, planting vegetation exceeding 6 feet in height, among others. Note that any person who violates the above will be prosecuted in accordance with the law. UETCL advises those intending to carry out any development activity within the vicinity of any high-voltage transmission line to seek guidance from the Wayleaves office located at Plot 10, Hannington Road, or call our toll-free line 0800-277-002. UETCL, transmitting for transformation.
3: In 2010, nearly 18,000 babies were born with HIV in Uganda. 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

0: 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Energy for winners. Energy drinks aren't recommended to children, pregnant women, lactating mothers, or people sensitive to caffeine. This promotional offer has been approved by the National Lotteries and Gaming Regulatory Board. 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

0: BBC News with Govinda Gill. The number of people killed in a gas explosion at a coal mine in China has reached at least 90. A massive rescue operation is underway at the site in northern Shanxi province. Stephen McDonald reports from Beijing.
1: When the explosion hit the underground Liushenyu mine, there were hundreds of workers on shift. The subsequent mass casualties led China's leader Xi Jinping to call on emergency teams to spare no effort to treat the injured and search for any survivors. This is thought to have been caused by a gas explosion, and there will be an investigation. Those who run this mine have already been detained by police. This latest disaster shows just how risky it can be to work in the mining industry here. It will lead to retributions.
0: Uganda's health ministry has confirmed three new Ebola cases, bringing the total to five. A rare species of the Ebola virus is believed to have killed more than 170 people in the Democratic Republic of the Congo. Greg Ram is from Save the Children, and he's just returned from Bunia, one of the areas worst affected by Ebola.
2: The situation in Ituri province in Bunia is very serious. Not only do we have more than 170 deaths and over 700 cases, but each of those cases will have been in contact with now thousands of people who are at risk of contracting Ebola. So it is a serious situation, and time is of the essence.
0: The US Secretary of State Marco Rubio is in India to meet the Prime Minister Narendra Modi. He said energy will be an important part of the talks. India is a major energy importer, and shipments through the Strait of Hormuz are all but halted due to Washington's war with Iran. From Delhi, here's Azadeh Mashiri.
3: Marco Rubio is visiting India for the first time as U.S. Secretary of State, and it coincides with celebrations for the 250-year anniversary of America's independence. The visit also comes at a time when the relationship between the United States and India is particularly tense. There have been different issues that have been piling up in the past year. One of them relates to Pakistan. It's India's regional foe, and they're now playing a key role as a mediator in the U.S.-Israel war in Iran. And India has had to face multiple tariff threats from Donald Trump in the past year. At one point, they were even facing duties of up to 50% because of their purchases of Russian oil.
0: Police and the military in Bolivia will open humanitarian corridors through roadblocks set up by anti-government protesters in the Western La Paz department on Saturday. The move is aimed at allowing ambulances and essential supplies to pass through. Demonstrators demanding the resignation of President Rodrigo Paz have disrupted roads across Bolivia for the past month. World news from the BBC. A 69-year-old woman with terminal cancer in Uruguay has become the first person in the country to die by euthanasia. In October, Uruguay became the first country in Latin America to legalise assisted dying. Senegal's president, Bassirou Diomaye Faye, has dismissed his prime minister, Ousmane Sonko, after months of tension between the two men. The sacking follows a series of heated exchanges in Senegal's National Assembly, during which the prime minister had openly criticised President Faye. Mr. Sonko, his former mentor, had recently hinted at the possibility of a return to the opposition. Police in Russia have conducted regular raids on music bars and nightclubs as part of a practice which critics say is aimed against freedom of expression. The BBC estimates that over the past year, at least 21 events have been raided, including concerts, festivals and parties at clubs. Punters have told the BBC they were threatened with guns, subjected to propaganda and pressured to join the Russian army. Independent experts say the raids have added to the atmosphere of fear and repression in Russia. A British Olympic medal-winning rower, Matthew Wells, has been testing a rowing machine in space-like conditions. It's designed to help astronauts counter the effects of zero gravity that has on their bodies during long space missions. Here's Harriet Bradshaw.
4: Astronauts have to work hard against the effects of microgravity to maintain muscle mass and bone density in space. Currently, that means spending at least 2 hours a day exercising. But a British team is trying to find more efficient ways to stay fit in space. They're developing a multi-gym called High Frequency Impulse for Microgravity. Matthew Wells helped test the rowing attachment during a parabolic flight, which allowed him to float for 22-second intervals as the plane manoeuvred to mimic space conditions.
0: BBC News.
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0: It is Bree with a Saturday Cruise on Radio 1 FM 90. Great songs, great memories. 20 minutes past midday, and we're into the last hour of the show. So as you're going about your business, I'm sure you'd want to be sure whether you'll need that warm garment, whether you should even plan for that swim. So let's take a look at the weather.
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0: Yes, in the city centre, it is 27 degrees Celsius and it feels like 32 degrees, partly sunny. And for the night in Kampala, it's expected to have clear skies. On the temperature side, expect it to go as high as 28 degrees Celsius, and then it will be as low as 19 degrees Celsius. In Entebbe and Mukono at the moment, it is 26 degrees Celsius. So perfect weather for the weekend, so you can take a stroll in the neighborhood and enjoy the weather. Yes, I'll be back. If not me, colleagues will be back to also give you another update on the weather throughout the day.
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0: Yes, UEDCL informs its esteemed customers in the Greater Kampala Metropolitan Area that their supplier, the Uganda Electricity Transmission Company Limited, has scheduled power shutdowns up to the 2nd of June 2026. The shutdown will enable UETCL to safely carry out official network improvement work along the Lugogo-Kampala North Transmission Line. These works are part of the ongoing Kampala Metropolitan Transmission System Improvement Project that is expected to significantly improve power supply reliability in this area. So for the dates May 24th to June 2nd, 2026, the affected areas are Lugogo Mall, China Uganda Hospital, Lugogo Balikudembe Road, Bukoto Crescent, parts of Naguru and Lugogo Naguru Bypass. The outage duration is 7 a.m. to 6 p.m. Then for the dates May 24th, 26th, 28th, and 30th, and also June the 1st, the affected areas will be Crown Beverages, Chireka, Mbalwa, Kamuli, parts of Chambogo, parts of Untebetebe, Chirinya, Bukasa, Buto, Kajo, Kasokoso, Chiganda, Chirinya, Chinawataka Road, Chikonko, Chito, Namataba, Masozi, parts of Chireku, Kamoli Road, Namugongo Road, Ndagire 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The outage duration is also 7 a.m. to 6 p.m. And then for the dates, May 25th, 27th, 29th, and 31st, and also June 2nd, the affected areas will be Lower Chambogo, Estates, Nabisunsa, Nambo, Kazinga, Weyogerere, Town Council, Kakajo, parts of Chambogo, Chinawataka, Wellspring, Nantambulirwa, Buwanyi parts, and parts of Ginger Road, and parts of Namamve Industrial Park. The outage duration is still 7 a.m. till 6 p.m. UEDCL appeals to the affected customers to plan accordingly. And if your power supply is not restored by the scheduled time, please reach out to them. 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

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We are into the last hour of the Saturday cruise, and my name is Bree. We are left with 21 minutes to 1 p.m. And for those of us that would like to be part of the show, the WhatsApp number is 0703090090. So it's time we talk food. And if you're a foodie and you'd like to try out something very healthy and fast to fix, today we are learning how to make a veggie and ham fried rice. It is very quick, it is tasty.

and very perfect for leftovers, and it's going to be ready in a short time. So the ingredients you want, you would want to have to make the veggie and ham fried rice: a cup of cold cooked rice. Then you'll need 2 beaten eggs. You'll need mixed veggies that are diced. It can be peas, carrots, corn. And then you'll need a diced ham. Then soy sauce. You'll need also green onions, green pepper if you're a fan. And you are good to go. So you start by heating a little oil in a large pan. Then after you toss in the chopped onions, the garlic, the carrots, the peas, the corn, or bell peppers if you love them. Then after that you stir fry them for a few minutes until they soften and smell amazing. Then after that you get the cold cooked rice and add it to the pan and mix everything together. When you're done, you splash the soy sauce in. If you have some sesame oil, you add it. And season with pepper if you love pepper. You keep stirring over high heat for a few minutes so the rice can get hot and slightly crispy. Then you finish with the chopped spring onions for the freshness. And there, you have it. Colorful, and your ham fried rice is ready. What I know about it, it's just fast filling, and it's always full of flavor. So you can try it out. It's always better to serve it hot, and you enjoy your meal just like that. In case you missed out on any step or you'd like me to share, let me know. The WhatsApp number is 0703-090-090. Here is Westlife, written in the stars. My name is Brie.

0: It is Peter Tosh, Mama Africa, playing for you on Radio 1 FM 90. Great songs, great memories. 9 minutes to 1 p.m. Still on the Saturday cruise. My name is Bree. So we are wrapping up the show. To be part of it, the WhatsApp number is 0703-090-090. Let's take a look at what's happening in the entertainment world.
1: 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Three.
0: Yes, Uganda children's dance group, Wakiso Dance Kids, are celebrating a major international milestone after a global music superstar, Shakira, reposted their dance video on her Instagram with a touching caption, "I love them." Now, the viral video featured the group dancing to Die Die. That's Shakira's collaboration with Burna Boy. This performance captured the attention of fans online before even eventually reaching the global superstar herself. For the children of Wakiso Dance Kids, many of whom come from disadvantaged communities in Uganda, the repost was more than just recognition from an international celebrity. It was a moment of hope, validation, inspiration. And of course, if you're to research about them, they use dance and art to uplift them, their lifestyles, to help them, you know, express themselves and of course be able to provide for themselves and that dream beyond the circumstances that they are going through. So for these children, it was a proof that dreams from small communities in Uganda can reach the world. So as the video continues circulating online, the Wakiso Dance Kids hope for the moment, and of course they continue to inspire the children to believe in the power of talent, of resilience, of hard work. So that reminds us to keep pushing. You never know when your breakthrough is coming. And of that, Diamond Platnumz is going to be in town on the 5th of June. Comedy Store Uganda is hosting at 10 years, and I will be the host, of course. And it's going to be massive. So the band from Rwanda will be there. Let's all go there and support. That is it that I have for you in the entertainment world. I know you have a lot that is happening inside. Let me know. The WhatsApp number is 0703-090-090.
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Qatar is an Nizara Munjukas, you know,

0: I can't believe we've come to the end of the show. Whether you're with family, traveling, or just relaxing, thank you for spending this time with me. May your hearts be full with your homes being warm and your weekend being bright. Stay kind and stay safe. Keep love going. I'm out of here at the top of the hour. It's English news, and after that we shall have the locker room, and they'll be updating you on what's happening in the sports world. For now, I'm out of here, and I leave you in God's hands.
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0: The news on Radio 1, I am Keno Lillian. Budama West County MP Jacob Obothoboth and Rohinda North MP Thomas Tayebwa are among NRM members who have so far picked expression of interest forms to contest for the positions of Speaker and Deputy Speaker of the 12th Parliament, respectively, ahead of the elections on Monday. Obothoboth expressed optimism that he will win the election. This while speaking to journalists shortly after picking the expression of interest forms.
1: We've been given guidelines, as you've heard and you saw, which guidelines I need time now to go and study them and be a better candidate first in the NRM primaries to get the candidate for NRM to compete for the speakership. So at this point, it would not be necessary for me to pledge anything but patience, actually strategic patience, until the time comes when God will do what is able to do. And I want to thank you for your kind patience.
0: For his part, Thomas Tayebwa also says he will respect the outcome of the election.
2: I have submitted my expression of interest for the position of Deputy Speaker as per the call that came from the party last night. I have been given guidelines, which guidelines require me not to go into issues of campaigns and all that. My reason for standing, I have put them in my expression of interest, and the Central Executive Committee of the party is going to assess based on that. Once I'm given an opportunity, I'll go ahead and I represent the party. I'm ready to abide by whatever resolution comes from the Central Executive Committee of the party. Whoever the party chooses, I will 100% support and give my all. I also pledge to support whoever becomes the right honourable speaker.
0: Uganda has confirmed 3 new Ebola cases, according to the Ministry of Health. Director General Health Services at the Ministry of Health, Professor Charles Solaro, says the 3 cases include a Ugandan driver who transported the country's first confirmed case. The driver is currently receiving treatment. The other case is a Ugandan health worker who was exposed to the virus while taking care of the country's first case of a Congolese national who died. She is also currently receiving treatment. Professor Solaro adds that the 3rd case is a Congolese woman. The ministry says all contacts linked to the confirmed cases have since been identified and are being closely monitored and followed up by the response teams. The government is urging all members of the public to remain calm, vigilant, and continue observing all recommended preventive measures. Meanwhile, the Director General of Africa Center for Disease Control, Dr. Jean Kaseya, has accused the Democratic Republic of Congo of misappropriation of Ebola response funds, with barely no visible proof of use of the initial $15 million contributed for response interventions in that country. Dr. Kaseya notes that he personally arrived in Ituri province yesterday, the epicenter of the virus, and asked the authorities to show him the items and response plans spent in the money, but they failed to provide proof. This during the ongoing cross-border coordination committee meeting in Bundibugyo on the Bundibugyo Ebola outbreak currently underway at Speak Resort Munyonyo.
3: We already have lessons from Mpox. It was the first time in this continent we can tell you how much we received, how many doses we received, where money went, what the transformation we managed to bring. Today, there is a legacy of Mpox that countries can claim. This is why the only platform to manage external support will be IMST. And we need very quickly to see the change in the field. Those who didn't have opportunity to visit Ituri, those who can, I will invite you to visit. You will understand what I'm talking about. Sovereignty will not start by calling partners. Solidarity, sovereignty will start by providing ourselves, because life of our people is the responsibility of the government. This is how Africa will become respected by partners. Before going to partners, I need to tell them that we already secured $10 million. I want to thank the Prime Minister of Egypt. I think the Deputy Prime Minister will be connected. They are extending youth support to
0: Members of Parliament and the Parliamentary Committee on Alliance on Food and Nutrition, together with the Coalition of Civil Society Organizations, urging the 12th Parliament to fast-track the Food and Nutrition Bill, warning that further delays could undermine efforts to strengthen Uganda's food systems. Speaking during a national stakeholder dialogue on nutrition and the launch of the 5th Parliamentary Nutrition Week, the stakeholders called for urgent follow-up to ensure the bill is passed. They also welcomed the Minister of Health approving the nutrient profiling model, which seeks to regulate the consumption and marketing of unhealthy diets, especially among children. We spoke to Peter Okeo, Acting Chairperson, Parliamentary Alliance on Food and Nutrition, Shafiq Kajimo, Head of Programs at FIAN Uganda, and Agnes Chirabo, the Executive Director of Food Rights Alliance.
4: We are confident that since a number of us have been returned in the 12th Parliament, we shall start from where the 11th Parliament ended with the Bill on Nutrition.
5: We pray that this bill was served such that we get a framework law on food, because food has since shifted. It's a political issue, it's a scientific issue, it's an economic issue. It can't be a genocide issue. It can be a mass destruction issue.
6: Ministry of Health that accepted our advocacy and approved the nutrient profiling model. We know now it's like a trend. If you go to every school canteen here, you will find that most of the canteens are stocked with ultra-processed product, and these are consumed by children, which the presenters in our dialogue have related to the increasing burden of the non-communicable disease.
0: Legal expert Justice Geoffrey Chidiabide identifies the need to regulate technology as a measure to deal with the shortcomings that come with its abuse. According to Justice Chidiabide, despite the advantages of technology and transformation of society and its global demand, the government needs to come up with laws and policies guiding its positive usage. This while speaking at the 11th graduation ceremony at Utamo University.
7: Yes, the use of technology is good, but it comes with its problems. As you can see, people change the news, it becomes fake news. People use tools of technology like AI to represent things that are not correct. So we also have to be careful about things like that, because they are also coming into the courts. I think the government needs to come out with policies on the use of AI, and also I have seen some other countries have come out with an AI law, countries like Kenya.
0: And elsewhere, at least 90 people have been killed in a coal mine blast in northern China, according to the country's state media. Reports say hundreds of rescuers have been sent to the site. 27 people are reportedly still in hospital receiving treatment, with one person in critical condition. Up next is the locker room.
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1: God help us if us to win the Champions League. We might have to leave this country. Welcome to the Radio and Locker Room, ladies and gentlemen. Sure, it's Brett, courtesy of Pepsi, Pizza Bond, and Jordan's Mangoes. That's no fun. Guys.
2: The man went to Kitbum and brought him mangoes for my choice.
3: Jeffy, it's not in bad faith. What day you need fruits? The bitter mango and your throat. We have brought sweet ones. You must enjoy.
1: Arsenal fans, I'm just the best. No, I can't say anything else.
3: No, actually, after the show, I'm going back for a bull roasting. We have a bull roasting in Naria. We have a whole community of Arsenal supporters.
1: No kidding.
3: So you're welcome to join us.
1: No kidding. Yeah.
3: On condition you wear an Arsenal jersey.
1: That's where it becomes haram.
2: The funny part is there's literally no Arsenal jersey being peddled around.
1: No, they're out of stock.
2: They're out of stock.
1: Arsenal jerseys are out of stock.
3: Demand and supply.
1: Yo,
2: it's so bad that Jordan is wearing the retro from 2004.
3: No, I've kept it. Yes. I've kept it. It has memories.
1: All I see is Antonio Reyes, by the way, when I see that chat.
2: Not Robert Pires.
1: No, for some reason it's Antonio Reyes.
2: Dennis Bergkamp. The worst generation of Arsenal players.
3: You know what I say, JP? Mm-hmm. Say Golden Premier League trophy.
1: Guys, ladies and gentlemen, I'm your host, John. We do this every Saturday, 1 to 3 p.m. I've got Zeno War in studio here, but I've got Jordan Kenyera, who is in studio with us, an ardent Arsenal fan. He has had the whole Premier League community by a chokehold this week on X. And
2: he's not a Premier League fan. He's an Arsenal fan.
1: Yes, an Arsenal fan. But he's had the whole Premier League community by the throat this
2: week. He has visited, he has attacked, he has defended.
3: The good thing is that they're on a break now. I'm in the studio now.
1: Yes. So
3: whoever needs to get something done, whoever needs to, so
1: get,
3: done,
1: get, do it now before it Jordan now. Gets no. back on X.
2: For the next 2 hours, yes. We have demand for now.
1: Goodness me. But Arsenal fans, you have absolutely made my week. Thank you. Never change.
3: No,
1: John, never change.
3: John, first of all, thank you for inviting me for the show. It's one of the biggest sports platforms in the country, and I'm really glad to be. Unfortunately, I was going to apologize for being late, but we are working on champion time. A champion is never late.
1: Oh my God!
3: And the reason as to why I was late is. I actually took a bike. It dropped me down at Kipgum House.
1: Yes.
3: And I walked all the way because the Bible says you don't light a candle and put it under the bed.
1: So everyone can see me. guys, I made a mistake. But yeah, that's your moments of the week.
3: And like I was telling you, I brought mangoes, so yes. I was carrying my mangoes all the way from Kitbum House up to here. So yeah, it's been a worthwhile journey.
2: Quite ironic that you're from Kitbum.
1: Yes. We are both actually. Technically, we are both from Kitgum.
2: People may think he actually worked from Kitgum.
1: Yes.
3: I might have. They cancelled Mother's Day this year, so I won't be doing that.
2: Instead, you have Champions Day.
3: I have Champions
2: Day. Champions Day.
3: Champions Day and also Champions League, because I have a pilgrimage to Budapest. If anyone wants to walk with me to Hungary, I'm really...
2: You will not die of hunger.
3: No, by no means.
1: Guys, send us your moments of the week. For Arsenal fans, I don't think you need to send it.
3: They've sent me.
2: You know, it's quite interesting that for the last 7 years, I've sat here and made the same direct prediction
1: yes.
2: that has come true every time. I've been wrong on two occasions. Once when Smack won the schools league,
1: yes.
2: I was wrong.
3: You apologize. Yeah.
2: But that was long ago. The default setting came back.
3: There's no limitation in apology, but
2: I apologize for that. It was unusual. Now today, when the notable number two, you know, every time I meet Jordan, which is quite often, I remind him of his being number two. So today, even if he loads it over me,
4: you know, the funny thing humbly. Is, again, speaking of twos, for the last 2 years, I've been calling for Arsenal to win this league. And at some this season, at some point, I thought they were going to bottle it again.
2: I was certain that today would be discussing
4: about wow.
3: I think you're misusing English. You are hoping. You're not thinking. You are hoping. You're hoping we go to it. But the devil is a liar. And God is good.
2: All the time.
3: I have
2: been in this country through its greatest sporting moments.
1: Yes.
2: But nothing has attracted fervor like Arsenal winning the Premier League.
4: I have never seen anything like
2: this. In anything. It's been forever. No, I can't even remember a moment in history.
4: For any reason
2: that celebration has been this sustained, this organized, and this passionate.
4: And this entertaining.
2: I don't think we've even seen the best of it. That's why I think tomorrow
4: we might reach the stratosphere.
2: Where I have a lodge in Kampala, the committee has already sat down.
4: Mm-hmm.
2: They've decided to murder a goat.
4: Hey.
2: They've decided to hire a public address system.
4: Mm-hmm.
2: They've decided to hire an MC.
4: Mm-hmm.
2: There's an
4: MC.
2: Yes, they're having a walkabout.
4: Yes,
2: like Jesus.
3: No, you see, I am not overstating it, but I think it's one of the biggest sporting spectacles I've ever seen.
4: Even me as a fan, I can't believe it. I'm also in shock.
2: There's Arsenal fighting everywhere in Uganda. Like the various news outlets are just reporting one thing. Arsenal fans have done this year.
4: Do you know who I feel sorry for the most? Vipers. Like, Vipers just won the eighth title this week.
2: Who cares?
4: And funny thing, it was on the same day with a match to spare. Mm-hmm. And it was also under the same circumstances in the sense that the opponents dropped points, which made it mathematically impossible for them to actually lose. And they won it. Vipers spokesperson, Abdu Wasike, I think he's in Jannah, because he's for sure he's in heaven. The only thing he's missing is the female company. But otherwise, he's in Jannah. Vipers won, Arsenal won. He's out of commission.
2: No, and the best news always.
4: Yes.
2: Magogo is going. I don't know if Eli can also elucidate on his point, but I don't know. I have been around. And again, the last time we had such was Gaetano and Arsenal. The same year.
3: It was the same year, 2003, 2004. And he was in that video by
4: Bebe Cool.
3: Yes, the song that was being played.
4: Quite the memory that.
3: Yes, and I was telling you guys that hopefully this year he doesn't sing for us another song.
4: Yes.
3: I have nothing against him.
4: Yes.
3: I have nothing against him. But hopefully. I feel like he jinxed us.
4: He should not.
2: Just for context, Leonardo DiCaprio's latest girlfriend was born that year.
4: Oh wow!
2: It has been a long time.
4: Yes.
3: No, if there's something I can compare to the Arsenal passion, and I'll give you maybe a bit of history. I actually started out supporting sports by supporting Sports Club Villa.
4: We are many Villa fans here.
3: I recall in the 90s, in the mid 90s, my dad would take my brothers and I to watch football at Nachivubo. And there were KCC fans then, Kampala City Council at the time. And I don't know what kind of rebellion fermented in my head, but I chose to support Sports Club Villa. I remember the time we had Fimbo, we had Edgar Watson, we had the Magumbas. So I really enjoyed that period.
4: Mm.
3: So I started my sports journey from the point of rebellion.
4: Mm.
3: And there were also Manchester United fans. My brother, my father and a good number of my brothers.
4: Yes.
3: So me, I decided to fall on the
4: opposition.
3: So you don't know what I've been going through for the last 22 years. You cannot imagine. Now I can understand.
4: I feel for them in the family WhatsApp group. It must be premium pain.
3: And it continues. Even now, I have nephews, nieces, cousins. guys who are born post 2004. Mm. And the joke always is, uncle, your club has never won the title since I was born.
1: Yeah.
3: So this is your new station day.
1: Yes.
3: I'm paying everyone a visit. Everyone a visit. I've received calls saying, uncle, don't come. So you get money. No, I'm coming. I must cash. Let's check the road.
1: Yeah, I must cash. Guys, your moments of the week, as I said.
2: Jordan. From senior council Jakol Tuliwali Iru.
3: Tulibuliwam. Everywhere all at once.
1: Well, Ellie had his experience when he left the station. He shared with me off air and I told him you have to share. Now one thing you need to know, Ellie rides a bike.
5: A bicycle,
1: mm-hmm. Yes. To be specific. And one of the fittest guys in studio here for that reason. He rides a bicycle every day to work and home. What's the distance, Ellie?
5: It's 21 kilometers away from here.
3: 24? Nice.
1: Yes.
5: No, one.
1: So he does 42 kilometers every day.
3: No, we're telling him the Tour de France. When must we sit on Daddy?
5: So anyway, for home consumption, that is why I don't go for the Tour de France.
1: Yes.
5: Yeah. You can go agriculture for home consumption.
1: Yes, so subsistence.
5: Good afternoon, everyone. I have
2: Saturday as the Premier League champion.
5: First Saturday as Premier League
2: champion.
5: Uganda, we didn't win. Villa didn't. And I'm here thinking, how will it happen and how will it be? Like, you see, Abdu, by virtue of being born in between those years where Villa was Villa. By assimilation, he's a Villa fan. Imagine Villa winning the Uganda Cup next week on Saturday. You know, and the Vipers won. Then the league, they won. Arsenal, you know, it will be something so different. I know you will not fight back after saying that. You will not fight back. But. My week had a lot, and all in line with the English football. Not only the Premier League, but also the lower side, the Championship, where Southampton
1: were thrown out.
5: Yes.
2: But you see, in a system where rules work, because in Uganda we'd be altering everything to accommodate them. But,
1: can I also announce that Eli, by the way, has delivered my SC Villa jersey. Thank you very much.
5: I had two.
1: Yes.
5: Had two.
1: Thank you very much.
2: Which I suspect your wife will be very happy to have.
5: Southampton being pushed out of the playoff, I think it is something to learn from. It's a lesson, a football lesson, to be specific anyway. Like Zen has been saying, in a country where the rules and regulations cannot be
1: enforced, they're always just there.
5: Yes, and they can do their job as they are assigned to, not to be twisted when they want it to be suited into someone's line. But my experience going back home on Tuesday night, that's when Bournemouth played Manchester City. Now, 127 years of existence without anything to do with European football. That is Bournemouth for you. So they had something to fight for.
1: Yes.
5: Don't say that it was just for Arsenal. Mm. I don't think so.
3: They were not playing Chifidis.
1: No.
5: They wanted something. They were fighting for something.
1: Yes.
5: 1899. And they have not played on the continent. What is that now?
2: Mm. But they caused the bigger damage.
4: Maybe. No, that is not the goal.
3: That's a benefit. Once it was collateral damage.
4: Yes.
2: Or Arsenal ones. The spoils. Got all the spoils of the war. Without lifting a single finger.
5: Now. On reaching Usega, that is when I realized that the game has ended.
4: Uh-huh.
5: And either way, Bournemouth has won or there has been a draw.
4: Uh-huh.
5: That was in my thought. I was like, what is not happening now? I realized those Sinotruk guys, the uh-huh. biggest number of them, who go to where for sand, they are Arsenal fans. And that is when I realized why those Sinotrucks, they are red in color. Usually, people, I realized why the color is like so.
2: Not China, not politics.
5: It is Arsenal. I realized it from that. Actually, another thing is, do you know, many of the border borders are red in color. I realized on that day.
3: He found out why.
5: I was like, why is the border? Many of them, they are red in color. I couldn't find it.
2: Discretion, but that's
5: I'm thinking, it's because of that. You know, everything that night came to a standstill. Not those
4: by the way,
5: guys, they are hooting. From the border to Sinotruk, then they were joined by these Fuso guys from Itiana Road, Masaka Road. I don't know, but at least the visual ones were with those colors. I don't know, but not until police came in to fire Brits in the air to disperse them.
4: Mm.
5: That's how you are not reaching home. Exactly. No. On reaching Chengera.
3: Did the policeman declare which tribes they supported?
5: I don't know. But I think that was a conflict of interest. Now, had it been like Afandeka Sinje was still in police, I think this wouldn't have happened. I think. Anyway.
2: What of those are you stole they got for celebration?
5: They can return it, maybe.
3: That's a very, very important point, actually. The guys who tried to steal our goat. The guys who tried to steal our goat.
5: Did you report to police?
2: They were caught.
3: No, police caught them. Police caught them. Red-handed.
2: Red-handed again.
3: So matters of security around Arsenal affairs, we have beefed up. Starting with personal security. Until I lift that trophy, I am not eating in anyone's house. I'm not eating in my house.
2: What of the goat roasting?
3: Now you see the goat is there. It is there. I cook it myself.
4: Yes.
3: I roast it when I'm sick.
2: As your brother, you launched the complaint. That Jodo, please visit. You know, and Jodo said, that one will see me after.
5: Even now I'm thinking, you can't use anything like an additive in that goat, which is not red in color.
4: I don't think so.
5: After realizing those... should be that color. On reaching Chengera, there was something which I had not witnessed before.
4: Uh-huh.
5: I always use around 3-5 minutes between Chengera and Nabingo.
4: Uh-huh.
5: I used 36 minutes to get there.
4: 36. Wow.
5: To Nabingo.
4: From 5 minutes.
5: Can witness, bear witness. 36 minutes. The distance between Nabingo and Chengera.
3: Wow.
5: It was just
4: jammed.
5: Name of Arsenal.
3: No, I also had not a similar experience anyways. So,
5: you were the experience yourself.
3: I'm glad they're telling stories about it. No, I had caught in Kitgum on Wednesday.
4: Mm.
3: So I had a long Sunday. Because after the West Ham game, of course, celebrations went late into the night. Then been busy, so I decided to take the night bus to Kitgum on Tuesday night. Was it Tuesday? Yes, Tuesday night.
4: Mm-hmm.
3: When Man City was playing Bournemouth.
4: Mm-hmm.
3: So at the time of the game, I was still at the bus park. That didn't set off,
4: mm-hmm.
3: but But what was down at Namaiva during that game?
1: Yes.
3: I had never seen so many Arsenal hate watchers. Every time I'm watching Arsenal games, it's other clubs that are coming to hate watch.
1: Yes.
3: But the place was full. And every throw in, every ball that goes out, people were cheering like no man's business. So we eventually set off. And when we reached, by the time we reached Matuga, I think the game ended somewhere, you know, between Kawanda and Matuga, somewhere.
1: Mm.
3: Anyway, so on reaching there, we find traffic. So what is the problem? We sat in the traffic for like an hour.
1: Mm-hmm.
3: And when we reached the choke point, it was just Arsenal fans who had blocked the road. And they were making everyone cheer. You cheer, you pass. You don't cheer, you don't pass. And when we reached Luero now, it was just pandemonium, right? You have boda bodas doing that thing of the motorcycle stand where they ride when it's on the ground. Yes, so there's fireworks on the road.
1: Oh, yes,
3: swelling the road. And I was like, oh my goodness, I am missing out. I am the only Arsenal fan who didn't celebrate on Wednesday. I kid you not.
1: Yes.
3: Because I had kept decorum in the bus. They almost threw me out.
1: Yeah.
3: People were being threatened. And you know how people are keep going.
1: Yes,
3: buses.
1: Yes.
3: Everything ends in
1: it blows.
3: So I said, ah, no, it won't be me today. I will have my day. But my moment
6: from
3: of
6: that moment.
3: Yes.
6: From the time you're arriving.
3: Let me tell you, from the time I was saying, guys, I don't know what kind of life I've been living for the last 22 years. Because the quality of life has improved greatly.
5: Just in a day.
3: No, you people are bad people, JP. You guys who are winning titles previously. Yes. You tell me this how it feels. So nice.
2: In S2, you're too young.
3: In S2, I was too young. I had to obey school rules and regulations.
1: Yes.
3: So, my moment of the week, JP.
1: Yes.
3: Right, was actually on Sunday.
1: Mm.
3: The Arsenal game, Arsenal West Ham.
1: Yes.

0: Yeah.
1: Now, there's something that I've only experienced thrice in my life. That West Ham game being the third. The other two was when I got into road accidents.
0: Yes.
1: I was driving. And there's a split second where everything just pauses.
0: Pauses. And it feels like you have a lot of time.
1: So I got that adrenaline dump. I just felt my head boop, boop.
0: And then time slowed down.
1: Now saying, oh, now guys are going to call me. Oh, now he has bottled. Yeah. Oh, now this. When the man said that thing, I said, it is finished. It is finished.
2: Yeah. I thought adrenaline is your middle name. This is the first man to cross his 30s and attempt a bicycle kick. He attempted a bicycle kick.
1: No, I didn't attempt. I actually made the bicycle kick.
0: But?
1: No, there's no but.
2: Because the consequences is what you are living through.
1: No, I don't remember much, but I'm told I got a concussion. I don't recall. Those are stories. Have nothing to do with me.
2: The man crossed over in the third floor. Took some steps on the elevator in the third floor. Then he attempted
0: a bicycle kick.
1: I missed the goal by just a hair.
2: This is still the biggest story, guys. I was sitting somewhere. Then the call came through. Can you believe this media? What has happened? He attempted a bicycle kick.
0: Let's go into a break. And when we return, we have Moses Echodu, who I'm sure wishes he was in studio, but he's in Italy.
2: My witch doctor's work.
0: Hey.
2: I cannot have Jordan, Echodu, Wasike, Darren. You bring what you can control.
1: You are not going to survive as no prayer, as no fans. From your Rolex guy, your Boda guy, to your friends, me, I'm here.
3: How I thought I had left. I had left Radio 1. I was going to enjoy the road, only to find them on the way.

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1: Mountain Dew, do the Dew.
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4: 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Management has learned that these corridors are being encroached into by some members of the public to carry out their daily activities. These various activities include building both permanent and temporary structures, establishing car bonds, bricklaying, excavation, dumping, tipping, planting vegetation exceeding 6 feet in height, among others. Note that any person who violates the above will be prosecuted in accordance with the law. UETCL advises those intending to carry out any development activity within the vicinity of any high-voltage transmission line to seek guidance from the Wayleaves office located at Plot 10, Hannington Road, or call our toll-free line 0800-277-002. UETCL, transmitting for transformation.

0: And locker room is back, ladies and gentlemen. And before we get to your moments of the week, let's start off with Moses Achodu. He needs to come back to Uganda. He's over enjoyed Italy. But Moses.
1: Hello, John and the radio and locker room listeners. John, listen, yeah? My moment of the week, I don't think I need to tell you what my moment of the week was. A Tuesday night can never be forgotten, John. I'll tell you, I was somewhere in Geneva and, you know, trying to look for the game on out. Europeans don't watch English Premier League. They only watch their leagues and that's it. So anyway, back to the story. I asked my friend, man, how do you guys watch the Premier League in Europe? And then she gives me this link and I see that it's 1-0 online. So it was about 55 minutes. I said, 55 minutes, Man City can come back from this and eventually win the league. I mean, and win the game. 70th minute, I was like, maybe. 75th, I closed my eyes and said, whatever comes, let it come. Let me watch. I don't want to miss watching the final whistle when Arsenal becomes champions. And I did. Ah, man, what a moment. What a moment. I was short of running like a madman in that city, but I feared being arrested and deported back to my country. But again, John, we are all here clad in our Arsenal jerseys, happy people. I think you have seen that Arsenal fans have marketed Uganda more than any other thing could have ever marketed us. Man, all I can say, John, is that I pray, and I pray for you. I pray for you and all other fans that on 30th of May, should Arsenal win the Champions League, you might have to leave me to do the show alone with the Jordans and Harold, because I will be unbearable. If you think we are unbearable right now, wait until that Champions League night and Arsenal wins it. Unbearable people. We might have to cut 600 cows just to celebrate.
0: For sure, if Arsenal win the Champions League, we might have to go to exile.
2: No, we may.
0: I don't know where that exile is.
2: We may have to use space X.
3: but
2: very fast.
3: Where are you going to go in exile? Where are you not going to find us? No,
0: that's the problem. That's the problem.
2: We're going to Mars.
3: No, but what what Moses said. I've also thought about it because Eid is soon.
0: Yes.
3: And I fear that the Muslims may not have animals to slaughter.
0: And this is true.
3: Yeah. Because I passed by the abattoir today. And everyone is in a national jersey. Someone was buying quarter, buying 3 kilos.
0: Yes. So, things have changed.
3: Yeah, things have changed. So there's a crisis looming.
2: You know,
3: Arsenal is going to turn the country into vegetarians.
0: Guys, Derek says, good afternoon, guys. And he calls you the Arsenal false predictor of the year. He says we should just say sorry to John and Arsenal fans.
3: Prophet of fire.
2: Today I'll agree to wear that crown. So lightly
0: so
2: and heavy.
0: He bullets his moments. Mm. One, Arsenal being crowned champions with a game to spare. Two, Vipers being crowned champions for Uganda. Three, Pep leaving City. The downside is we're going to miss him. He reorganized the game of football. He always had new inventions of the game. The NBA playoff finals or series, the Spurs versus OKC, top-notch stuff. But how did that end today? Game 3. I didn't catch that. I tried. I think I slept at 1 a.m. That's when I gave up. Five, the announcement of international football squads for World Cup, Brazil, and Brazil Neymar Jr. being surprised being on the team, considering the total minutes he's played. Portugal's Cristiano Ronaldo, at 40 years, this World Cup is going to be for pace. And lastly, it says the surprise name was Maguire. Anyway, you leave him out and pick injury prone. Johnson, it was a... Stones, yeah. John Stones, I think he meant to say.
2: It's quite a shocker. Maguire was not picked.
0: And lastly, Mourinho becoming Madrid coach. Agony coming, but salute the presser Perez gave, we pray. And also, Mwebe Isaac says, Arsenal champions. 40 years, this World Cup is going to be for pace.

0: And lastly, it says the surprise name was Maguire. Anyway, you leave him out and pick injury prone. Johnson, it was a...
1: Stones, yeah.
0: John Stones, I think he meant to say.
2: It's quite a shocker. Maguire was not picked.
0: And lastly, Mourinho becoming Madrid coach. Agony coming, but salute the presser Perez gave, we pray. And also, Mwebe Isaac says, Arsenal champions. His moment of the week in uppercase and screaming. Says, and for all the talking heads that have been kicking us while we're down, hold that. Mm-hmm. And there's one in studio who thought that he had a smart opinion, but Arsenal are not supposed to win. They will never win, and that they're office workers, plumbers, and engineers. And that can only win when they have an exceptional or unprecedented season. Hi, Zeno. You have been proved otherwise.
2: again, Arsenal won.
0: Yeah.
2: And they needed a favor.
0: Yeah.
2: But I'm not taking it away. Yeah. I'm not taking it away.
0: Give my props to Alan Darren.
2: Today.
0: It says, give my props to Alan Darren and John, who had always had objective opinions on that Arsenal side and said they'd win the league from day one. I think that's why people thought I'm an Arsenal fan. Because I kept calling fast, but I could see it. The writing was on the wall. It's just
3: being objective is such a nice thing, isn't it?
0: It is. James says, moment of the week, nothing. Greetings only to Jordan. The rest of you can get your greetings from Triple A. James, how are you, man? And Kaka says, good afternoon to the locker room. Of course, the Gunners all over the place, but congratulations to them and Mikel Arteta and their fans. It's their time. Yeah, absolutely. And I have to say, it's crazy, the celebrations, to the point where Arteta actually had to recognize the Ugandan fans. That's all you need to know. That's all you need
2: I to don't know, but I have a feeling tomorrow Arsenal may have to actually telecast the celebrations in Uganda.
0: Yes. Arsenal TV may have to fly.
3: They might come back.
0: They might need to charter planes back. Follow the processions in Ginger because it's mental.
2: I don't think now there's someone in North London who hasn't heard of the word Uganda.
0: No.
2: It doesn't exist.
0: And you think Visit Rwanda paid 10 million?
2: No, but you see, they tell you there's a thin line. There's a thin line between madness and genius.
0: Yes.
2: No. And I don't know which side we are on.
0: We're still.
3: No, you see, someone said earlier today that. Rwanda is on the sleeve, but Uganda is in the heart.
0: Yes. Well done. Absolutely.
3: They can keep the sleeve.
0: Yeah, they can keep the sleeve.
2: Gundin's in-laws are not here.
0: Wow.
2: To defend themselves.
3: I'm not attacking anyone.
0: Nailed on. Shoe fits who you wear. Us, and he talks about the opening song being just brilliant. Says the moment of the week is Arsenal, not Triple A. Secondly, the swapping of Borough for Southampton in the EPL qualifier match. And later, Celtic snatching the SPL from the hands of Hearts. Yeah, that was a gutter, by the way. I thought Hearts had this until Celtic appointed Martin O'Neill during the season. And he turned things around. And then the low cost Saka of Arua doing the Arsenal match victory in Arua. I know it's just hilarious, isn't it?
4: Actually, John,
0: the budget Saka.
4: The logic behind Hearts losing on the final day was just not using Mato. It would be the logic.
0: Otherwise,
3: it would have been different.
2: But it's been hard working all season. But at least he's going to the Champions League.
3: No, but that was gut-wrenching.
2: That is what we thought was going to happen.
3: That's what I said. You guys use the appropriate language. That is what you hoped. You prayed for
0: Joseph,
3: it.
0: You've become
2: a grammar Nazi.
0: I'm telling you.
3: We must be appropriate when you're in the presence of the champion.
2: Today at 7:45 a.m. Mr. Kinyera, Jordan calls me. Now, I have always morning calls with Kinyera. He never picks. Mr. Kinyera, Jordan called me today at 7:45 a.m. Yes? To brief me. So when I start, he says, no, please, first greet me.
3: John will say the same.
0: I was in class. As soon as I saw his call, I just told him, good evening, champion. I was in class.
2: Yeah? It was so. I told him he's going to be with me the whole afternoon.
3: No. Isn't I'm with you the whole afternoon? Even.

0: Tomorrow I'll look for you. Mm. Even on Monday I'll look for you. Really, why don't you try to enjoy my happiness? What do you have against me?
1: Joseph!
0: No, you must you must spread joy. And I tell you what, the world is a better place when Arsenal wins
2: trophies. I think we can all agree.
0: Let's admit.
2: We can all agree.
0: The charity I have seen this week, I've never seen it in my life. The charity I've seen this week, I have never seen it in my life.
3: For once, women are saying things they don't say. I've never seen him that genuinely happy.
2: They also can't explain it.
3: I know. And I can believe it.
2: Yes.
0: John, I have a story.
2: Yeah.
0: You see, when I was just starting out work, of course, as a young man, you learn to find deals on the things that are important to you. Mm-hmm. Shoes, shirts, things
2: yes,
0: like that.
2: Yeah.
0: So, there's a guy who has been supplying me shoes maybe for the last 15 years or so.
2: Mm.
0: So whenever I need shoes, which is not so often, you know, as a
2: guy. Yes, as a guy.
0: Yeah. Like
2: yeah.
0: Yes.
2: Yeah.
0: So whenever I need shoes, I go down to him. So must have been today's Saturday.
2: Yes.
0: So it was Thursday.
2: Mm.
0: I said, okay, let me go and get myself a new pair of shoes. Surely I can't be a champion.
2: Yes.
0: It's only appropriate. So there's that road that comes from Bombo Road, Watoto, that goes down to Old Kampala. What's it called? Anyway, so the
1: from here Watoto.
0: Yes, from Watoto as you go down.
1: To Chiseka?
2: Chiseka,
0: yes.
1: Chagwe Road.
2: Chagwe Road, yes.
0: Thank you. So the shop is on Chagwe Road.
2: Mm.
0: So I was wearing my Arsenal jersey.
2: Mm.
0: Yes, I was in full regalia.
2: Yes.
0: Yes.
2: So, regalia.
0: Everything. So as I'm approaching the shop, I find a guy selling grasshoppers. And he was also wearing an Arsenal jersey. So we look at and we're genuinely very happy. So yeah, champion of money, can go here for free. For free. Listen, right? So he gives me a generous serving of Senen. It must have been like, you know, like a small aluminium foil of like 5K or something. So he gives it to me. I eat it. Then I'm like, but how important are these shoes? So I tell the guy, I was like, champion of money, it's cool. I ask him how much that insanity is then in his bucket. So he gives me an estimate. I'm like, at your mention, get a cola. Let's walk down.
2: Mm.
0: So we walked down Chagwe Road and went on this road that goes and comes out at Mabuganda Basma Quali Sale.
2: Yes.
0: Uh-huh.
2: Yes.
0: So every person we are finding an Arsenal jersey, we are giving insanity.
3: Who knew that Jordan would turn into a Senator distributor in Kampala?
0: So then when we found we are giving Senator, so it was just joy all around.
2: Yeah.
0: So I came back without shoes, but I came back with some happiness in my heart. Joy in my heart.
1: Guys,
0: there's that camaraderie between Arsenal fans. You just can't explain it. You just can't explain it. You don't have to say anything.
2: Yeah.
0: They see each other. It's just madness.
2: Yeah.
3: Unified trauma bond? But
2: I can't explain it.
0: They actually have a saying that Lupo Erwate will do.
2: Yes,
0: that bad people meet at the rubbish pit.
2: Yes.
3: No.
2: So, and for sure they met.
0: They call us mad, but we are happy.
2: But yes, we are happy.
3: We just were not happy. We are.
0: No, that is self-imposed.
2: Yes.
0: There's nothing that's stopping you from
2: being
0: happy. Today we are going to go and we are going to maybe have a few beers. Me, I'll be enjoying my beers. Why you're not going to be enjoying yours? I don't know. No.
3: Last weekend, I staggered into Jordan. I ended up on a Jameson and a Niles. So, when he says a few, it is colloquial. The three letters are quite deceptive.
0: No, we are celebrating. We're celebrating a champion.
2: Joseph. Joseph says, listen, as there in 2004, as there in 2006 with that Robin Van Persie red card in the finals, and to crown it all, Mikel Arteta mentioning Uganda Arsenal fans in one of these champions press conferences. What a week. What a bottle.
0: No, let them call us bottlers again.
2: That is how you kill the name.
0: But you see, all the joking aside, Jonah, I think what Mikel Arteta has done at Arsenal is really, truly remarkable.
2: Mm.
0: Remarkable, right?
2: Yeah.
0: From where he has gotten the team from to where it is now, and where we think it will go. It's just uphill from here, right? I remember that match as well, the 2006 final. The red card was to Lehmann, not Van Persie.
2: Yeah.
0: And, you know, there's... I don't know how to call it, but we've had issues with goalkeepers ever since that time. I remember the substitute goalkeeper in that game was Manuel Almunia. And boy, oh boy, did I suffer with that guy.
2: Yeah,
0: right?
2: Yeah.
0: No personal issues with him. His competence is his own affair, but I suffered with that gentleman. Two near post goals in that final. We were 1-0 up. We bottled it. Then there was, I think it was a Champions League quarter final. I think it was against Manchester United, where Cristiano Ronaldo launched a rocket from about maybe 50 yards out. And he
2: fumbled.
0: You see the thing coming? You see the thing coming? So I'd like to thank Ateta for the direction he took with the goalkeeping department. David Raya, in my opinion, is currently the best goalkeeper in the world. And we'll build on that foundation. And we'll move from there.
2: Yeah.
1: Just imagine the best goalkeeper in the world not going to the World Cup.
2: It's strange, isn't it?
0: Yeah, stranger things happen.
2: Benjamin says, moment of the week is Bukayo's corner, where he headed it together with Kai from different areas. Congratulations to us. The party is at timetable Kayanga Chitezi. Chitagobwa tomorrow from noon until late night. That's what Benjamin is saying. That is just one location. Drop a pin. Drop a pin, my friend. Benzino says, moment of the week has got to be Blazers win humbling City Oil. I have to say,
3: listen, how bad Arsenal's win is, how huge it is. We don't even remember.
0: Listen.
3: Earthquakes.
2: No.
0: The earthquakes.
2: Like,
3: seismic events are happening.
2: Yes.
3: And we are not concerned.
2: There's nothing registering on anyone's...
0: No, guys.
3: Magogo is almost out of office.
2: And nobody's saying anything.
0: There's Ebola.
2: Nothing. Like,
3: what is Ebola? We shall come back. At this point, anything can happen and we'll still be at the parade.
2: Yes. And it will not matter.
0: No, and that's why I told you guys that for me, my goal this week is just to make it to the end of tomorrow.
2: Yes. Sunday. Yes.
0: Yeah? Because I must see.
2: You must witness it.
0: I must see with my own eyes. A part of me believes I died in that West Ham game and this is afterlife. So I must see it.
2: Well, he continues to say, oh, by the way, about that City Oil game. He's a big basketball fan, as you can tell. He says, Edwin Ekau dropping 32 against the Blazers. Oh, boy.
3: And if you watch Edwin, he's so lazy. He's that guy. He plays like Luka.
2: He looks like he's not trying.
3: He's not trying.
2: Yeah.
3: He's not built for height. He's a little bit shorter. Not short like Eddie, but like basketball terms. I'm sorry to use the comparison. it's just a comparison. Sorry, but He's just that, dropping them lazily from three, from two, tough shots, free throws. It was a whole bag of tricks, by the way. Yeah, but, and then for non-Blazers to shake it off and come and hoop the people who people are suspecting were the champion elects. Anyway, sport is a very funny story, but let's move on.
2: Inside it says, Arsenal moment of the week. Is there anything else that is bigger than that? Hi guys, thanks for the moment of the week. It's Arsenal, amazingly. I'm a Villa fan, wanted Vipers to win so that we can step on Magogo's head. And we thank Lord he could be leaving. Guys, says Arsenal last won a title when I was in P5 playing under 14 for Villa before I even lost. Okay, I cannot finish that.
0: But he lost it.
2: He lost something. I cannot mention.
3: And many other things.
2: And many other things.
3: Including innocence.
2: But he also says, kindly tell Bebe Cool not to sing another song because we can't keep away from a title for this long. Otherwise, well done.
3: He's not alone in that opinion, I see.
2: He's not alone. Samuel says, I'm just smiling, just feeling it all. Zeno. Just pass the apologies to yourself, to us, to Ateta, and to the global Arsenal community. I can't describe the feeling, really. So, so happy. There's no fan base like the Arsenal fan base. I mean, globally. I'm an Arsenal fan, but I also give up on us. I know. I'm also in utter shock. I really am. Linda says, Arsenal fans, you did it. Love the happiness and the long-awaited 22-year medal you've earned. This excitement explains why the win took 22 years. I grew up in a Liverpool household. I support Manchester City, so I come from a historically strong football household. Enjoy this and surprise us with more wins, for this should not be the last. Don't let us be the ones who let you play co a bit with the trophy. See you next season.
4: Linda, well played, well played. And also, Park usually sends us long messages. It says, this Ebola outbreak is going to give the Trump administration an excuse to clamp on African fans and ban many from traveling from Africa, because DRC players have been told to isolate for 2 weeks. And a football pundit wondered why, with the current analytics watching of films, why would Southampton think of spying on at its opponent's training?
3: Sometimes the old-fashioned way is the way that works.
4: I guess.
3: Lord, yeah.
4: Yeah. Kasango is saying his ticket to the Puskas Arena is already secured. And it says, Mugisha from Muyanga says, I've waited. Congratulations to our team. We're still celebrating. John, I know you support Mani. We are still celebrating. We're waiting for the double come 30th. Caro. if this guy's with that double, we are so done. We are cooked. But
0: Sengu Kamango.
4: Yes.
0: shift.
4: I'm telling you, move. If that happens, move. We have to shift.
3: Yeah, I'll join Elon Musk.
4: We have to move. God, PSG, we beg. We beg.
3: It has become a wild appeal.
4: No, it's a wild appeal.
0: No, you see, that's you're begging now, but Zeno was saying earlier that we got a handout from Bournemouth, and he's now begging others. He's begging others.
3: My happiness cannot.
4: Hey, but there were some guys who died.
0: Oh, sorry.
4: Yes, apparently that night in celebration.
3: That is kind of. I'm sorry, but I've come to expect that.
4: Yeah,
3: in our structure of society.
4: Yeah.
3: But again, they were buried as Arsenal fans, as champions.
4: Mm, as champions, yes.
0: Dead happy.
4: Yeah.
3: There's no better death. Is it Winston Churchill who said that?
4: Yeah.
3: There's no better death than what you love.
4: Mm-hmm.
3: There's no better way to die.
4: And it's Ayub, who says he's an Arsenal fan, this show has him in stitches today. He says, Jordan and Ellie's story is very interesting. I know. I've laughed. I'm sweating, actually, in studio because of laughter.
3: It's crazy.
4: But, when we return, we've got more. There's some things we still have to talk about. Yes, Arsenal is the biggest story, but we have to give props to a number of sporting activities as well. You know, there's rugby happening. Not just in here, but abroad.
0: Every relegation playoff to go and watch with
4: you. Yes. I join you. I'm one of you.
0: We only need to go there.
3: You're going to see Father Abraham.
4: As rhinos.
0: We go and watch.
3: Because you guys somehow married me.
0: It was an arranged marriage, but welcome you.
4: But let's go for a break. A break when we return.
3: Yes. I have to read this one.
4: Hey.
3: Good afternoon.
4: Uh-huh.
3: Locker room, Mugisha from Muyanga. I've waited for this show since Monday.
4: Uh-huh.
3: Saturday has come 1,000 days later. My moment of the week and season is Junior Crappy scoring our winning the first of our two trophies this season. The perennial number two sends greetings to Zeno, and I'm inviting in for the Arsenal fans parade tomorrow.
0: I'll bring him.
4: Just drop a pin. Jordan will bring him.
0: In handcuffs if necessary.

0: guys, the Radio 1 locker room, Arsenal edition.
1: Once in a lifetime.
0: Yes.
1: Every generation.
0: Guys.
2: Yeah, actually, I'm happy that I've lifted another trophy.
0: Mm-hmm.
2: But more importantly, that my 8-year-old daughter is also going to see us lift that trophy.
0: Yeah.
2: So generations.
1: Yeah. Then she can sustain pain.
2: Yeah, uh-huh. So her 25 years.
1: Her 8-year-old daughter will also lift.
0: At least she has seen it. Well, guys, like we mentioned, Vipers also won the title.
1: Somehow.
0: Yes. And
1: as
0: if
1: we
0: you,
1: expected.
0: If you missed it, I know Arsenal kind of like just overrode everything, and people just didn't realize what had just happened. But Vipers secured the 8th Uganda Premier League crown after a decisive 3-0 victory over Maroons at Wankulukuku. And they were confirmed with a game to spare because KCC had dropped points in a goalless draw with URA. That's how it all went down. And it's the reason they are champions as well. So, Abdu Wasike, you must be ecstatic. You can send us money for pizza. We'll be happy to receive it, Abdu. We can also
3: actually, if he's worried, the other day I attended a breakfast meeting where you could borrow money for your child for school fees, but it goes direct to the kid's account at the school.
0: Hey.
3: Now, Abdu, what you can do, send that money to Pizza Bond. You may fear John may take it to other. Just take it to Pizza Bond.
0: Uh-huh.
3: They will give us that pizza. It's okay. We are good.
2: We thank you in advance. We thank you in advance.
1: Wasike is proverbially quiet. I don't know.
0: I don't know what's going on.
1: No, I think it has a lot to do with the next story.
3: Not even the next story. Let him tell you. Wasike is has grown up in the central, where they say when you are eat.
0: When you're eating, you keep quiet.
3: Keep quiet.
0: So he's eating big now.
1: It has a lot to do with the next story.
3: The next story may be eating.
1: Fufa cleaner.
3: But you know, it's hard to explain that Vipers won after losing a game, but not losing a game.
0: Eli. By the way, got a message here from Davis Karashan who says, watching the Guild and Friends event as Monfils enters his final French Open, and says was testament to what sport is really about. He's watching the courts and pitches with sweat, tears, and blood, but off it, you find real, lasting friendships. And that for him is his moment of the week. And well, I'm seeing somebody else is supposed to come and join Jordan here in the chorus. Kaumuza.
2: Nah.
0: But he has gone to hate watch heathens.
2: Yeah, no.
0: He has gone to hate watch heathens, so he can't
2: he's
0: make
2: succeed
0: it.
2: In his hate watch.
1: I would not call that. Heathens are very good at that, at keeping you hate watching.
2: No, but you see, okay.
1: Last weekend we
2: watched it together.
1: We watched it together.
2: And it was Victoria's game to lose, and they lost it.
1: And they lost.
2: And they lost it, right?
0: Yeah.
2: They're the ones who bottled this week.
0: Yes.
2: They're the bottlers of the week.
0: Yeah,
2: so I think it is going to be a very entertaining second leg.
1: Crunch.
2: Yeah, it's going to be a crunch. If I did have a relegation playoff to watch, I would definitely go.
0: So, but I think it, in a way, it has kind of ushered us into that realm of things. Just so you know, Heathens taking on the Victoria Sharks. The game's on, actually. 10 minutes in. And, of course, they edged the first leg 6-0 through penalties. Very weird game that was. And
1: VU refused to score. They refused.
2: We
1: were watching. They had line breaks. They had possession. They had territory. They had everything. But they just didn't have the whitewash. They pushed.
2: No, pedigree, I think it comes down to pedigree.
0: Yeah, it does.
1: That one was not pedigree, it was mentality.
0: Pedigree and mentality, they walk together.
1: They walk together.
0: They're synonymous in a way.
1: A very bad bottle job.
2: But see, I couldn't exactly question their mentality because they showed up. They actually showed up and played. They just couldn't get over that. Yeah, just couldn't get over that.
1: They did.
2: Defensively, offensively, set pieces.
1: Counters,
2: and
1: the way running,
2: very entertaining.
0: Yeah. So for the way things stand today, Heathens progress with a draw or a defeat by 5 points or less, and Sharks must win by 7 or more. So they have to score a try and just shut out the heathens, and that will take them through. But that any the hate watch is possible. I can understand why Kaumza is at Chadondo. It's very possible. It's a possible scenario. And the way the sky looks, the Black Pirates are going to be taking on the Barbarians, Walukuba,
1: which is a stamp
0: at 4 p.m. Yeah, this one's done. 48-6 in Jinja. These guys are good. They might be hit a century.
1: No, even you can see the team that Pirates have named. Mm-hmm. John Pollard team gets his first start of the season. Who else? Luwama. They've brought
0: they're blooding a lot of people.
1: They even have the luxury of putting Guni on the bench at Turinda. Yes.
2: No, they have an embarrassment of riches, right? In terms of.
1: But there is also they have to play 2 weekends in a row, so it's also a little bit tough on them because they have to be here, then they have to be in Nairobi next weekend.
0: Yes. Yeah, so you want to protect your guys, also your key guys.
1: It's caution. It's caution. Enterprise Cup, Eric Muller is in the midfield, together with Mala. Odong, like when did you even last see of Odong playing right? So I mean, the coach has just thrown out whoever.
2: But the thing I'm not the biggest fan of Pirates, but one thing I'll give them credit for is the way they organize themselves.
0: Yeah,
2: right? That whoever appears on the pitch turns is going to turn up.
0: Yeah.
2: It's going to turn up.
0: And Cobs are going to be taking on the Heathens. Of course, the Cobs edge this one. Sorry. Did I say Heathens? Impies.
1: Which
0: sorry.
1: Is
0: 23-12.
1: Which is the toughest of the tough games today. Those kids have an ability to scatter you without you touching them.
2: And I think this season they've been one of the more physical sides.
1: Not the one of the most physical sides. They are physically very imposing. They have, last weekend they didn't have their talisman. They didn't have Derek Aine. They have him back. And remember, he can score a long range both from his boot and from his tracking.
2: Yes.
1: He can run the whole pitch.
2: He can run it.
1: He can kick it, he can run it. And that's the biggest change for them today. And the Cobs, unfortunately, are a little bit wearing the old man hat. They've had the same squad for over a decade with very few changes to the regulars. So 2 weekends of physicality are going to get to them.
0: Hey, Pius Imposa, by the way,
1: making
0: 100 caps for
1: but this season
2: Impies. For Impies.
0: Yeah.
1: Yes.
0: Crazy stuff.
2: How many players have reached that?
0: I know, it's not very
1: at
0: many.
1: Impies, no
0: it's
1: one.
0: Not very many.
1: It's the first.
0: Yes, it's the first. It's got
2: at
0: to be the
2: Impies,
0: first.
2: The achievement.
1: It's quite the achievement. Given Impies have also spent some time away from the top tier.
2: Yes, yes, yes.
1: So that means he's been a faithful servant to them. And if you're giving it to me, I have a feeling Impies are going to outmuscle Cobs at Kampala Rugby Club. If they make the aggregate, I do not know. But for
0: the game itself,
1: they are going to. It's game on.
0: Interesting.
2: About Impies, I think it's one of the more genuinely supported rugby clubs in Uganda.
0: Organic.
2: It has the very organic and very passionate fans. Extremely passionate. The mistake that Cobs will make is to allow them to get in ahead early.
0: Yes.
2: If they score a try, if they go like 10 points early in that game, they're finished.
0: They're finished. They're finished.
2: No amount of bell ringing is going to save them. So that's another crunch time to watch. Yeah.
1: These guys are young. They are fast. Whenever you have to play the Impies. And they are big. That's the worry. They have a tight five who are young, huge. And I think nobody has yet gone head on with the Impies tight five and one. Nobody.
0: This season.
1: And they are all teenage kids. That's the most annoying thing. Like
0: teenagers.
1: You always expect when you look at the old man, you run away. But this season, they are the only time you can beat them is in the wide spaces. Now the problem is this edition of Cobs can no longer run.
0: Hey, they don't use the
1: older
0: width
1: Cobs,
0: of the pitch.
1: Traditionally, Cobs have been a traditionally wide.
0: Yes.
1: But this team is conservative on speeds. Because of predictable factors like age and the weather. So this is the game. If I were to watch a game, there are two quarterfinals that are really out of pocket. You do not know who is going to win it.
0: That one and the next one. Buffaloes. Now, Mongas took an 11-0 lead.
2: Just before we move on from the Impies game, I think we need to also credit the way that Nkamba has organized that team. And what Zeno was saying earlier about them being young and organized, he's had some players he's coached from high school into heathens. So I'm sure at that level there are players who understand the coach. Yes, into impis. So there are players who understand the coach, and also the coach also understands his players. And I would like to give a shout out to the young man. They have a winger there, Lamotte Magali. I think the last time I saw a player jump out of high school.
4: Yes, and
1: still in high school. Them.
2: Yes, he's still in high school, right? From high school, enter the league and do that kind of damage was Rebecca Felix.
4: Yes.
1: There was also Justin.
2: Well,
1: yeah,
4: Yes,
1: Kimono. But by damage. Felix. Felix was an absolute huge. He was an absolute huge.
4: Yes.
2: So I saw the try that Lamotte scored against Cobbs, and I was like, this boy is going places.
4: Yeah, absolutely.
1: He has a stride on him. What's very shocking about this whole game? Lamotte has just been playing nationals for Makere College, where he never scored a try.
2: He never scored a try in nationals?
1: No.
2: But he absolutely tore everyone apart in the
1: league. That is in Central League. Yeah, Central, you know, in nationals, it's a different ball.
4: Yes.
1: Yes. Now, this is what is very exciting, because I watched nationals. You had two teams that were physically above everyone else, JJSS and Mbara High School. Yes. One of the reasons Smart failed to win is they had to go through Mbara High School.
2: But who was in the final?
1: Yeah, it was Smack.
2: And GJSS.
1: Yes, because Mbara High School really tore them.
2: Rizzed them.
1: It was 10-13. The game was 10-10 at full time. It just took a past full time turnout to get it in. So that weekend, them Budo faced the same problem. They went through Mbara High School. It came down to 18-12. But they also didn't have bodies for the next game. So the level of physicality that I'm seeing high school kids come with, as we've been in this league waiting for any given Saturday, we are so in. And one of the things I'm going to do off season is I'm going to step down the edge. Edge now. For your team to operate, it has to be 27.
2: So do you want to reduce your age?
1: Averagely. If I could, I would. But I would. I hope I go. I also get younger knees. What Impis are showing us is, I think the league hasn't reset in the last 12 years. Same players, same attitudes. But what Impis has introduced this year is young men play sport. You don't get your young men in order,
2: you're out.
1: Because you see, Impis is running a two-team program also, and their team two is came second. In the league of the reserve side, because they managed to wash through everyone except Bisons, because it was Bisons who won. They only lost one game this season, and then
2: Ntangas.
1: Yeah, then
2: Sailors.
1: Did
2: they show up?
1: Fourth. Wow. Yes, it's that bad. We're sixth, I think. We finished at the bottom with one win.
2: I think what Impis has brought into the league is very important. It's also the same thing that GJSS has brought into the...
1: No, we've never suspected. For me, immediately I played GJSS, I told everyone, this guy is going to win. Because 15 years ago, around when Nile was collapsing, Tag Rugby was taking root in Jinja. Jinja had 5 centers for Tag Rugby. They had the Njeru, that is at the UEB. They had Police, that is where Lekuru came from. They had the tall Lekuru piece. They had Walukuba. They had Dam Waters. They had Kakira. And they had Bugembe. So those were all Tag Rugby centers. Now, unlike here, all the kids in Jinja go to 3 schools. They go to Jinjeses, they go to Butiki, they go to Mwiri. This was in the semifinals last year of the Nationals. It was Mwiri. This year, this is the first time ever Jinja, because Jinja SS won the 7th last year, and this year they registered. And don't forget, Jinja SS is the biggest school in East Africa, not in Uganda. They have 7,000 students. So it was just natural progression that all the clubs in Jinja play with the second team. Because Hippos plays the second team, Walukuba plays the second team, except Kakara. So it was just a matter of progress that the young men who've been playing rugby all their lives are going to come in and booty. Because even before people forget, 2 years ago, Yasin Waswa and Fahad Maido were playing schoolboy rugby. And they were the absolute best at it.
2: No, and they really did show up for
1: Hippos.
2: For Hippos.
1: Yes. That's and now, if a kid grows up watching Yasin Waswa,
2: nah.
1: And Fahad Maido, you see, the bar has been set.
5: Yeah, it's very high, yeah.
1: The next kid, and of course, even this team had another bar guard. So we're wondering, oh, the chain never stops for this. No, how many are they?
2: Like, they're running a conveyor belt.
1: You have a feeling at the maternity ward, there's a scout with a gundi, with a clipboard. Another one. Okay. When is he reporting for training? No, they had a wagaran on team. How many are they?
2: There are many.
1: No, every team in Jinja has a wagaran. Storms, Marukuba, Hippos, Kakira. They all have a person with the name wagaran. From one family, how many are there?
2: No, but
5: it's brilliant, though.
2: No, I really just wish them the best. The guys, Jinja SS and Barra High School, right?
1: But what I'm telling you is, the quality of kids who are coming up,
5: are ready to mix it.
1: They are. You see, for us in our time, we played one school tournament as a joint schools unit. For them, they have two. They have the Africa, then they have the Dubai schools. So the kid's coming out. By the time the kid has come out of there, he has already played against New Zealand schools, South Africa schools. Then he's coming to meet your regular Saturday morning.
2: Have you seen the conditioning of these young players?
1: You know, if your first debut, if your last year at Uganda at Dubai Schools Festival, Team Uganda scored one try, scored by the Mbara High School Flyers, But they're playing New Zealand schools, they're playing South African schools, they're playing Zimbabwe schools. The bar has been set differently for the kids coming out. We come out of school. I remember our first under 19, we considered 140. But it was a bar that had been set.
2: What position were you playing?
1: I was already played back row.
2: How if you were?
5: I was skinny.
2: Then you couldn't have been more than 75 kilos.
5: Yes,
1: well, it's very skinny. I was 66.
5: There you go, 66.
2: Now, if you look at the 19, 20 year olds,
1: no, the science is just better. The science is just better. The science is better. The coaches are better.
5: The guys are bigger.
1: The PM understanding is better.
2: No, you see what I think. This is my theory, right? These are the COVID kids.
5: Yes.
2: For 2 years, they were at home eating.
1: That's still under 19.
2: When you were in Dari. When you were in Dari for like 8 months of every year. Guys were at home for 2 years.
5: Eating.
1: But it also doesn't.
5: They have come out.
1: No, leave the size alone. Leave the size alone. They have the skill.
5: Yes.
1: They are skilled players.
2: Actually, Zeno, if you watched the school's league after, after COVID, right?
1: Is that the one you won?
2: That's the one where I bought the three finals. But the kids are physically in shape.
1: Yes, because this started under 15. They got under 17.
2: Yeah.
1: I played only one gap my whole year. From Form 1 to Form 6, I was always on the senior team. So it's normal my body had to break down. If I had gone through 15, under 15, first out muscle my age mates, then I go to under 17, by under 20 I would have been. But again, credits. But what I know, we have to change the way we operate club level. Because the people who are coming out, the product we're producing at junior level is ready now.
2: Now.
1: Because I'm seeing, I saw, me, I was with Marvin. We're watching some of the skills, like hookers. We have hookers at school level who can send the ball to six. We have hookers at club level who can't send the ball to four. Who can't send the ball to four. So immediately my guy leaves high school, I am sending him straight up. It's only the thing Pirates who are holding back, like Uncle Jessa, for reasons best known to their development plan. Because me, I would have sent him out, like, come in, get on.
2: you see, you have to be very careful with how you manage them at that
1: mentally.
2: Mentally, because we have seen similarly rated players come out of high school and not amount to
1: Chimori.
2: Much. Yeah, so
1: no others also. It's not the only one, but you know, so the big boy game, you will find a man who looks very off. Then that one day, he will open you. But anyway, Buffaloes versus
5: Mongers. Is the 4 p.m. game after the one that's on right now with the Heathens. It's also at Chadondo. And as I said, Buffaloes had to turn things around from 11-0 down at halftime to win 22-18. So I don't know if the Mongers can It's bad weather. Dig deep and no, reset.
1: It's bad weather.
5: Yes.
1: In a bad field.
5: Yeah.
1: So whoever has the first inch of physicality
5: might just run away with it.
1: Which, in my opinion, would be the Mongers.
5: Mm.
1: Because Buffaloes tend to rely on speed. This condition in Chadond only means one thing.
5: That's a slugfest.
2: I find it difficult to agree with you. Because these are swamp dwellers.
5: The Buffaloes.
2: Animals. Yeah. Swamp animals. And swamp you said it's raining.
5: Yes. So, and they're used, and this is their home turf.
1: Yes, but you see, the thing about
2: this
1: Buffaloes
2: is, home swamp.
1: Is they tend to play quick and wide.
5: Mm.
1: Yeah?
5: Mm.
1: They tend to attack you on the outside. They have the best two attacking players on the outside. That's Yasin Waswa and Otim. Yeah? Those are players who thrive in space and speed.
5: That these weather conditions negated.
2: Yeah,
1: but Yasin can adjust to anything. He's the most intelligent player on any field, on any given day. Give him 10 players, he becomes the most intelligent. He can expertly control it. I have seen Yasin Waswa pull a game out of nothing every day.
2: And I think he's one of the calmer flare-ups.
1: And he's 21, 22. Like, he's so young, you can't believe it. You know, what people don't say about Yasin, if Uganda ever have a first center, what is his name? Like Stone. I don't think we'll ever stop being African champions. The closest player in Africa I can compare Yasin to is Ian Pryor, the Zimbabwe
5: fly half.
2: In the whole of Africa?
1: Yes. I don't even compare him to Magomo.
2: The whole of Africa?
5: Yes. No, outside South Africa.
2: Okay.
5: Outside South Africa.
1: South Africa has never played. South Africa has never played in Africa. But Ian Pryor, who is a world class player by all means, is the only person I can compare to Yasin. He has it. Like, and it's difficult to explain this.
2: What Pryor has on him is experience.
1: And also winning a Super Rugby. What Yasin has on him is, you know, there are generations of players who are born to play. It's the way the next generation of Uganda is shaping up. Lamott, Yasin. There is that kid himself in Marahai, the fly-off, very highly rated. But again, in the glut of fly-off, he has to find his way. We may just have another golden generation coming up because the front row at Impis. We have, this is the generation where an accredited, a certified schoolboy can't make it out of club, like Benjamin Wanguzi, Stuart Mwai. So you start thinking, these kids coming out of school, if we have 3-4 of them, our goose, we are ready for the next generation. Unfortunately, there's a whole generation we've killed in that process because we are still using the older generation of 2015, the Kisigas. Adrian Casito,
5: Stockholm Pia.
1: Yes, no. Because even up to today, the best player on any field is still Chisiga.
5: Yes.
1: These are guys who are, they are now getting to third field.
2: Yeah.
1: No, but Okenyi. These guys have been around. So the coach who has to win has to figure out how to press that reset button and go down and go young. Because what is there? I've seen it, and I can tell you,
5: it's looking good.
1: If
5: well managed.
1: Okay, the problem with us who run clubs, we tend to run them out of our sleep, not with any organizational capacity. So we tend to forget that these are amateur players, and like amateur, we have to brief them on life, work balance. We tend.
5: There are other things that.
1: Yeah, we tend to tell them play rugby. Yet we have to complete the man. We have to tell him, this is life, and
5: well,
1: you can also be patient like Arsenal.
2: Good things come to those who
5: Rhinos dispatched Warriors last weekend, 34-12 in the first leg of the playoff, the relegation playoffs. So that Rhinos is just going to finish the job.
2: I was joking with Zeno that even if we forfeit the game, we'll still win the tie.
5: Yes. Yes, because the gap is...
1: By all means, it's a rubber stamp tie.
5: We
1: had 1,000 more resources than... I don't think of it. Last weekend, did we try?
2: Me, I came late.
1: Even when you came late, was it a contest?
2: No, there was no contest.
1: There was no contest.
2: It was a no contest.
1: It was a no contest. Rhinos have found themselves in the caliber of big clubs. all of a sudden they have more resources than most of their competition. Marriage is good sometimes.
5: It's the best way to double your income, I hear.
2: I have a story for you guys. Zen was there that day. We were watching, it was Pirates. Who was Pirates playing at KPM? I can't really remember. And then I ran into one of my friends who happens to be one of the guys that runs Company Eagles.
5: Yes.
2: Right? And so I was just joking when you saying, how is it down there? How is the weather down there? Because I got relegated. I said, no, you'll be joining us. You'll be joining us. And I said, never. It can never happen. He said, let's place a bet. Foolishly.
5: Yes.
2: Said, okay.
5: Hey.
2: And it was quite a bit of money. Because me, I knew this is money in the bank. There's no way Ryan is going to get relegated. So my cockiness said, now, you even take it a notch higher. So I told him, the moment we even play relegation playoffs, me, I'll cash out. I'll pay you.
5: Hey.
2: Oh.
5: You had to pay.
2: The whole of last week, ask Zeno. I was just there berating the players. Said, guys, I have made a loss because of you guys.
1: It's Arsenal that has changed.
2: It has changed the quality of my life. Like that it was really poor.
1: I think Arsenal won. But, you know, I think for this season, if you are awards, the worst performing team should be by far Rhinos.
2: Yeah.
1: With the resources we have at our disposal,
2: giving the hat of shame.
1: We shouldn't be where we are. And it's a shame on all of us, mainly us who have to prepare the team every weekend. Yeah, and I know now it's going to be more pressure because Stoke and Pierre.
2: Stoke and Pierre. Stoke and Pierre.
1: You're now in that of you're sure of 20 players every season walking into your team. It's a very difficult balance as a person who's been in Chambogo my whole life. I know. 20 new players arrive every day.
2: Every year. Every semester.
1: And then now last time we had to lose them. Now they have a pathway because this season I think 8 or 9 moved from down to the first team. Today it's a rubber stamp. We shall go finish through the season. Then we have to sit down and...
5: Yeah, so the other one's also pretty much straightforward. Hippos and Kakira Simbas.
1: And Kakira leading the tie 18-6.
5: Yes. No, 22-6.
1: 22-6.
5: 22-6. Simbas. Hippos could go down. Yes. Hippos
1: from
5: could go
1: down. From getting in the final.
2: No, I tell you what, Zeno. I think what Simbas has, right, is a couple of experienced players, right? I have seen, and this is as of last week, I didn't even know it. There are guys with whom I played at UCU in 2013, 2014, who are playing now at Simbas. Guys who took a break, it's like you, Zeno, now you can't say, you know what?
5: Let me go and sweat.
1: You work in Kakira,
2: So shout out to the guys who have come out of retirement to, you know, improve the game of rugby. And they're doing well, and I wish them the best anyways.
1: But they've mastered the record.
2: I wouldn't regret Hippos going down. They've had their fair share of issues, and I think maybe they need to also organize themselves so that, you know,
1: from down,
2: then they can come back.
1: Kakira have learned they call it the warriors gundi, the warriors dog.
2: Yeah.
1: They wait for you in a corner. They perform poorly all season.
5: Yeah.
1: Then they wait for that one dog.
2: And they lay you.
1: They go back. You know, Warriors played that card for what? 4 seasons now?
5: Yes.
1: It's just that they had the bad luck of running into us. And we overmatched.
5: But otherwise, it has been working for them.
1: Every season. Warriors. They play two games every season. Playoffs.
5: Hey, that's it. They survive.
1: They will consider 100 all season. Yeah, next season, registered. So this time, Kakira have mastered the Warriors game. And it's unfortunate that Warriors have to end their campaign today. But it has been a very great survival streak.
2: But I think it's also a sad story. The story of Hippos, right?
5: Yeah.
2: From near...
1: It's a cautionary tale.
2: It's a cautionary tale. But hopefully they reorganize themselves and come back up.
1: So the problem is, The divorcee is already coming up because it's Storm who are most likely coming up. Yes, so it becomes hard for, because naturally dropping down would mean, but now you're losing your pool to the other.
5: Yeah,
1: so it's ungainly.
2: What do they call it? Is it revenge body?
5: Yeah.
2: When your ex leaves you and now suddenly they are glowing.
5: Yeah.
1: Revenge, I think for you, Paul, not to sound like a prophet of doom, but I think they've won their last Premier League shirt for the next 20 years.
5: You think?
2: No, they'll be back.
1: The problem is I've been down there. The problem is you've never been down there.
2: Yeah, I'll never be. I can bet again.
1: No, well, that one. Now, you see, the catch is you joined us. You joined us when we knew the price of being down there. So in even everything, when we dysfunction, we knew that the bare minimum is

0: it's a hard climb up.
1: It's a hard climb up.
0: Coming back up. It's a hard climb.
1: You plan everything. COVID comes. You plan everything. Small letter here. Lawyer here. You plan everything. Victoria Investor is registered on deadline, after deadline day. You plan...
2: the problems.
0: You'll be set on all sides. Hey, huh? All manner of issues.
1: you have a player who is budding. He's nipped in the bud.
0: Yeah.
1: You stop. You know, ideally, you can never...
0: No, it's a lot of chaos down there.
1: And from this year, from I think to this month, 1st of May, I promised myself one thing.
0: Mm.
1: I will never work a small company again.
0: Mm-hmm.
1: And I remember telling you last week,
0: you told me as much.
1: If we are not growing big as rhinos, mm-hmm. we kill the project. We are either the biggest or we are dead.
2: Mm.
1: Never ever work at a small company.
0: No,
1: you have small problems that are unfold. It's better you have one big problem that everyone is willing to solve.
0: You think big. Whether it's you think about problems or solutions.
1: Yes. I cannot. It's embarrassing if I'm hungry to ask Jordan for money. But if I have a big problem.
2: If you need to clear your Rolls Royce, that's different.
1: Yes, one day I'm getting my Rolls Royce and putting it here. It makes sense as a problem. It's not a problem I would have to have. But I cannot starve. My water bill is not paid. Yeah. My wife is not happy. My side chick is not happy. Like
0: everything is
1: you know, small problems everywhere. This one is calling you. Like, if I have your debt of 1 billion, you're not going to call
0: me. You don't harass me with gold.
1: You have my lawyer and your lawyer. Talk to each other. You know. You understand?
2: Yes.
1: They're all debt.
2: Yes.
1: I've borrowed 10K from you. I've borrowed 1 billion.
0: And you see, someone says that there are certain problems you can only have when really in a good position.
2: Yes.
0: And if you have a problem of 1 billion, it means surely. You have the capacity to solve it.
1: Yes. You can still choose your meal choices.
2: Yes.
1: But I am never working for a small company again.
2: Well,
1: I can give you an example here. Radio 1.
2: Mm.
1: We're supposed to be here by 1.
2: Mm.
1: 1:13, the show starts.
2: Yeah.
1: 3 p.m., we're out of
2: here. Yes.
1: Yeah?
2: Yeah.
1: I don't know who sends my paycheck, but they know my account. They put it there. I have never had to come here to talk to the accountant. I don't even know who the accountant is. I don't think the owner of this place knows my name.
0: They've never told you that the person with the key of the store has gone.
1: Has gone. I've never had those problems. when they say we have a staff party on
3: Tuesday. Zen, on that, you know, the late Malemilun said, do you think, like, someone having a lady in bed and saying that you are useless? Can someone say so?
2: No.
3: With a lady in the bed?
2: No.
3: Zeno can't say that now.
2: Yes, exactly.
1: It is not for anything, but I think, Jodo, I think from last week I told you, I am not working. And I've been a master of small companies and startups.
0: You're not starting your own small companies either?
1: I'm starting a company, it is big. Jodo, did I send you your contribution? Jodo has to give me 6 million. You see, big problem. He has to give me 6 million for office contribution.
2: Yes.
1: He has the budget on his phone.
0: Even if you scare me with your 6 million, Zeno, I'm not going to hide from you.
1: If I was looking for 20K, I would not be picking my phone. You understand?
2: Yes.
1: If you had promised me 20K, you would not be picking my calls.
2: Yes.
1: You just say, this one also, first make it. You see?
2: Yes.
1: I've learned you guys. Big problems.
2: Ladies and gentlemen, here is a big problem you shouldn't have to deal with. First, and that's where your Eververse malt comes in as you celebrate the Arsenal win and whatever sporting achievements this weekend. The new Eververse malt pineapple is brilliant. 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Well, we've got the NBA playoffs to talk about. Oh, before we go to the NBA playoffs, there's a small matter of the rugby women having a tournament, the top tier tournament in

0: Kenya this weekend, and there's a game on at 4 p.m. as we take on the Kenyans. South Africa take on the...
1: It's now on.
0: Yes, Madagascar. It's on. Right now they're taking on Madagascar. Mm-hmm. And here's the thing. These two teams, these four teams are going to have three match days, and at the end of it, the bottom team gets relegated and Tunisia gets bumped up to the Premier Division. So it's a full-on tussle.
1: Why don't you call it as it is? At the end of the day, South Africa wins.
0: At the end of the day, South Africa wins. And very importantly, Uganda needs to dispatch Madagascar.
1: This is the thing about this tournament. Mm. It looks like men's rugby from a time ago, that there was always the top two, then Uganda comfortably in a very uncomfortable number three.
0: Yes.
1: Like they are too good for number four.
0: But not good enough to distort the two. Kenya and South Africa.
1: Yes, and it has been the story of forever.
0: Yes, for the men's game, it was Kenya and Namibia.
1: Uh-huh.
0: Yeah,
1: Uganda always sat at fourth. There was Zimbabwe.
0: Yes,
1: Namibia.
0: Yes.
1: Then Kenya was trying to get to Zimbabwe and Namibia.
0: Yes.
1: But sometimes it would upset, sometimes it wouldn't. But seated comfortably at number four was the great Uganda.
0: Yes.
1: So even in the women's game, you get that feeling that
0: we're still...
1: this team is too young.
0: We need to trust the process.
1: No, there's no process. For the first time, our good ladies are aging out. And that's the reality. The good ladies players are aging out.
0: Mm.
1: And
0: their crop...
1: They've done their part in the sevens. Mm. This crop, too young. Too
2: inexperienced.
1: The league has been beset with walkovers, squabbles, pullouts, pulling. So the girls are just literally being shepherded to Nairobi to run around.
0: Mm.
1: So
2: lambs to the slaughter.
1: Yeah. Mm. I don't expect much from them.
0: Do you expect them to survive, though?
1: No, that's the problem. They have enough to beat Madagascar.
0: Yeah.
1: But they don't have enough to compete with Kenya.
0: Ah.
1: Yeah. There's also hope that also the good thing is also Kenya is more disorganized than us when it comes to Ghana. Kenya, for all their resources, I've never learned how to spell the word organization. and that's the only difference between Uganda and Kenya. You see, it's like the story of FUFA and URIU. Every man who ever sits in the URIU seat at Excom leaves it for higher corporate job.
0: Mm-hmm.
1: It is one of the most painingly brutal jobs to do.
0: Mm.
1: Ask Tonchu, ask Magona, ask anyone who's ever sat at Esquire, URIU.
0: Mm. Mm.
1: The quality of people who grill you.
0: Mm.
1: Yeah? You sometimes feel like a thief. Even when you get all the money from the bank and put it there.
0: Yeah.
1: It feels like you got the withdrawal fee the bank charges you.
2: Yeah. Where's the bank charges? Wasn't it there? 2,300.
1: Huh?
2: Yeah.
1: Whoever has left Exco at URIU has never lacked in a corporate structure.
0: Mm.
1: Because the ruthlessness to stay on top of that game has been very brutal. Unfortunately for FUFA, because I think of the insecurity of the men who lead FUFA, are strictly going to the men because there are no women really.
0: Mm.
1: They have insulated themselves and cocooned themselves into their own economy or bubble that you can't prick them.
0: There's no scrutiny.
1: Yeah, when you prick them, they send a flood at you.
0: Mm.
1: Yeah, you prick, the water comes out very fast. They have no absorption mechanism, and that's why when their grand leader is now under attack, there is no fierce. There is no wall or fence to build. It's hard to attack the president of rugby. Whenever you're going to attack him, it's like an amoeba forms. It becomes jelly.
0: And this is coming from somebody who has attacked several.
1: I know. You see, rugby will internally allow you to attack them. They will attack themselves to death until you come to attack them. Then they first attack you, then they go back.
0: We go back to
1: they keep their drunkards inside there, they keep their problems inside there. They will only tell you what they want to tell you.
0: Mm.
1: Yeah. So, and that's a mistake. I hope. You see, I was studying FUFA and their presidents. FUFA presidents is the most poisoned chalice in Uganda. It's the job that is poisoned. You look at every FUFA president and his departure. From the first one, the Kabaka, Sekabaka Chwa, who unfortunately passed away from a hangover, to Kakaire, Obua, Mulindwa. Baba Deba Meka. When I go to Jukira, I go still get
3: Moses Ali.
1: Whoever goes into that seat, John Sebana Chizito. It is just a cacunare of misfortune. Now, has there been any FUFA president who has left willingly or peacefully?
0: No.
1: He is. In our history.
0: Yours exits kicking and screaming.
1: So,
3: sports administration is hard.
0: Yeah.
1: And now people have left URI seats as they came in. Election ends, it thanks you all, and it goes. FUFA. It is like they're plucking out a jigger. Then the next jigger enters. it's a game of musical chairs.
3: What was that one? There was that thing in the 90s. Guinea Worms.
0: Guinea Worms. I have the scar. I have the scar on my right thigh.
1: Because next weekend, we shall be here to discuss the times of Magogo. But we've sat here before to discuss the times of Mulindo. Before me, there were people who sat to discuss.
0: Actually, Mulindo left. That's one guy who left.
1: Did he?
3: He left.
1: There was Jerome Valke here. There was Mamelodi. I was on the committee.
0: Yes, you don't remember?
1: It was a whole committee. There was an offer of SEKAFA. They made him honorary president of SEKAFA. Then he said, look, you don't remember Obua?
0: No, Obua was chaotic. Super chaotic.
1: You don't remember Kakaire?
0: No, hey, that's what I
1: Whenever I go back history.
3: No, I think Obua was the most chaotic.
0: Yes. Mulindo wasn't that chaotic. Obua was something else.
1: Now, and we're at the end of Magogo.
3: Yeah.
1: And it's also what?
0: We'll see. Let's see how the chips fall.
3: We'll thrive.
1: Even the next man coming in, because I've heard rumors.
3: You're not standing.
0: You've just heard how the guy's leaving. You want him to enter Netflix?
1: You see, I called senior counsel Harold, and he refused to pick my call twice. He made it busy
3: today,
1: the whole week.
3: And this is calling. Just play Arsenal festive.
1: Every time I call senior counsel Harold, send him a message. Sina not responding.
3: So you had to front him. You had to front him for the position.
1: Senior counsel Harold is too Budonian for this position.
3: They're asking for the bank charges and you resign.
1: And I think Tanaweza Luganda Rumara. He speaks a lot of English. You know, FUFA job, unfortunately, means you'll have to tell a lie in every language. Same lie in every language. You know, sometimes translating a lie from English to Luganda,
3: they can catch you.
1: That's how they catch some guys. They ask him a question in English, then they ask him the same question in Luganda.
0: Guys, the NBA, the Western Conference Finals. OKC took a 2-1 lead this morning, beating San Antonio Spurs 123-108. And I got a message here from Robert, who's listening in, and says, guys, talk about Wemby. He can defend and attack. He's the new face of the NBA. Yes, he is.
3: No,
0: he is.
3: That is an anomaly.
0: Yeah.
3: He's an anomaly.
0: He really is.
1: But where else can anomalies happen except the NBA?
0: Yeah.
1: Where the amazing happens.
0: Yeah.
1: Like if there's an abnormal human being, where will he go?
0: Yeah.
1: The NBA.
0: It's got to be the NBA. Wemby, he had 26 points in a losing effort, obviously. But the OKC being what they are, SGA chipped in with, he matched Wemby for points on the board. 26 as well, by the way. Yeah.
1: They needed someone to match Wemby.
0: Yes.
1: And they got Chet.
0: Yeah.
1: And then Alex Caruso also with 15. Was that Jalen Williams?
3: I think we're living through a very interesting time in basketball, where you have the big men, these Wembys and whatnot. Guys are shooting from downtown.
0: Yes. The very skilled big men. It's weird.
3: Yeah. And you're trying to defend them under the rim. The guy's, his head is at the rim. Then you're trying to defend him outside the D. The man is shooting from the 3-point line. So it just becomes difficult.
1: But
3: no, that guy's an anomaly. I don't know what
1: you're talking about. The first time Hakeem did that under Magic, okay, Magic couldn't shoot.
3: Yeah.
1: But once Hakeem came in and he did that, pulling you, it was game over. But for now.
3: Because we grew up in an era of basketball where big men were not good shooters.
0: Yes, I mean, I can still see Shaq's awkward free throw.
3: I was watching a documentary the other day that he wasn't necessarily a bad free thrower. He says that his technique was horrible to watch. So there's that technique. They call it, I think, the grandma shot.
0: Yes, right.
3: I'm told he tried it in training or a preseason game or something, mm-hmm. and it was actually working. But then after I said no, I can't shoot like that. I can't be seen
0: shooting like that. I'll die with my bad shot.
3: I'll dunk. It's okay. Yeah, he left the shooting for COVID.
0: Yes. And of course, the other side, the New York Knicks could get to a final, guys. If you think Arsenal fans are chaotic.
3: That's worse. The Knicks, as an Arsenal fan, the New York Knicks.
0: They're worse than Arsenal fans.
1: When the Knicks last won, I think Amin was president.
0: Yes, more than 40. That, exactly.
1: 1976.
0: They could be pushing close to 50.
1: Mm. Yeah, that's...
3: They're more passionate. They are more vocal.
0: The most unreasonable.
3: And they are
0: vile.
1: No, the good thing is.
0: Knicks. Michael Chigozi. Michael Chigozi is the only civilized one I know.
1: They are getting to the final. Yeah. The problem, yeah. they can't win the final.
0: That's the only problem.
1: They will get to the. Mm. They are getting to the NBA finals.
0: But whoever they meet.
1: But whoever they meet, because. Either if the Spurs or the whoever comes through, it's an overmatch for them.
0: Yeah, because they're just going to work over the Cavs. The Cavs, the Eastern Conference is
1: it's very weak. Really, it's a one way.
0: Mm.
1: But when they get to the final, I don't see any of this group beating the Spurs or even having a chance against OKC. I don't think. Do you see it?
0: I don't see it.
3: Anyway,
0: I'll be surprised.
3: But
0: God help us if they do.
3: You can't have both.
0: No.
3: and there's a Champions League coming as well. So, talking basketball, right? I think I don't know who cast me, but I think I just have an affliction. Because in every sport, the team I support is the most difficult team to support.
1: Until the problem. But do you know when it all...
3: I found the problem.
1: No. Do you know all this?
3: I found the teams.
1: Wait. Do you know the problem? It began when your father and mother decided to take you to smack. Why else would you learn how to be number two like in smart?
3: It's okay. I'll take that one. But I can't be there. I support Lakers. That things just don't make sense. You have, he's old, given, but you have LeBron James.
1: And then, you have an old LeBron James.
3: LeBron James is still a LeBron James. Just like an old Lewis Hamilton.
0: Lewis Hamilton.
3: And now that transitions me to Ferrari.
0: Yes.
3: I moved from Lakers. I got Ferrari. From Ferrari, I go to Sports Club Villa. From Sports Club Villa, I go to UC Canons.
1: Do you remember that before you were born, or before you went smack, these teams used to win?
3: Well, they also won when I was alive.
1: Until you went to smack.
3: Even when I was at smack, we won co. The invisible title found me at smack.
1: And it was in S2.
3: Yes, it was in S2.
1: There was still a chance for you to go to a proper school. Then it left. Then Ferrari. Ferrari last won. What has it been? Hasn't it been 20 years also?
3: My friend. It's a
1: wait,
3: long time.
1: When did Ferrari last win? It was. Wait.
0: We are pushing 20.
1: That even crossed my mind.
0: We are pushing 20.
1: It's been Red Bull. It was first McLaren. Then Red Bull.
0: Mercedes.
1: Red Bull.
0: Yes.
1: Guy.
0: We are pushing 20.
1: More. Because Schumacher last won.
0: No.
1: Seven?
3: There's only one after Schumacher. No.
1: There's no Ferrari after Schumacher that won. Yes.
0: Come on. Kimi.
1: Kimi Raikkonen.
3: Yes.
1: Kimi was driving a Ferrari.
0: Yes. Kimi was in a Ferrari.
3: McLaren.
0: But you see, it's so long. It's so long.
1: Kimi.
3: The memory around it is now blurry.
0: Yeah, it's now blurry, but goodness me.
1: Jesus.
0: It's been a long Jordan. Time.
3: Then from there, you see UCU Canons.
1: Okay, you see you. See, when you robbed me, that's when all your problems began.
4: Actually, I wanted to ask you, Dan, if did the wife or girlfriend give birth yet?
3: No. In 9 months. In 9 months' time. Hmm. We are going to have...
4: I was... Nine months from now.
0: There's going to be a baby boom in Uganda.
4: 20 years or so. Yeah? After 20 years or so.
0: No. Yes, and it was Kimi Raikkonen in 2007. That's right.
3: Yeah, so yeah. Next year, 20 years.
0: Yeah, 20 years. 20 years. Wow. Hmm? Yeah. Guys.
3: No, but it's really a long time coming.
1: Mm. Speaking
0: of Formula One, the Canadian Grand Prix is on. So tonight, there's a sprint, yes, at 8. And there's a... Quali is at 11 p.m. Race is on tomorrow at 11 p.m. as well. So that's what the Canadian Grand Prix looks like. Lewis Hamilton was saying he's still got an extra year on his contract, so guys, don't think he's going to be leaving anytime soon. Mm. I thought I should just let you know about that. Anyways, it's been an incredible show today. The Arsenal locker
1: room. Royal.
3: But John, I really have an axe to grind with you.
0: Please.
3: You didn't tell me they don't allow goats in the studio. I've left it to the bodega.
1: I wonder if they steal it.
3: It's okay.
1: We shall look for United
3: fans. Will eat it.
1: Yeah. No. Wait. Oh, you look for United fans. They aren't stealing goats tonight.
3: I don't know. Can I secure every goat?
1: No, Andy. If they steal a goat, we look for United fans.
3: Yeah,
1: United or City fans. Yeah. They're the only ones who are capable of stealing
3: goats. If you find a United and a City fan eating a goat today, it's stolen. It's my goat. Please remember the nearest station. Yes.
0: And before I forget, Jordan, I got a message here from an Arsenal fan. She says, are you single?
1: Can I answer that? Can I answer that?
3: No, the question is mine.
1: Can I answer that?
3: It's my question.
1: I'm just giving you media training.
3: I've not even said anything yet, but Zen is
1: not. Jordan, do not answer that question. It's a trap.
3: It's a trap.
1: It is not no correct answer.
5: Jordan, can I help you?
3: No. I need to know what this is.
5: Can I help you?
1: It has no correct answer.
3: That's the question.
1: You have to.
3: Anyway,
1: I can help you from a media perspective.
3: Zeno.
1: That question has no correct answer.
3: Zeno. Back in the day, our people, John, we had a lot of cows.
0: Yes.
3: One reason or another that we won't go into, the cows dissipated.
0: Yes.
3: Disappeared. So, I can no longer afford to marry.
0: Yes.
3: I have no cows.
0: Yes.
3: The only cows I have are for celebrating us in a race.
1: You're selling for Saka's wedding.
3: I have a bull named Bruno Fernandez.
0: I've seen it.
1: It assists others get pregnant.
0: Ladies and gentlemen, the locker room has come to an end. It has been exceptionally hilarious.
1: Arsenal edition.
0: Brilliant. Like 11 out of 10 today. Joy's going to be taking us through the some serious R&B music, the Saturday Groove. She's sitting in for Caro. So enjoy your day. And I hope to see you guys tomorrow for the celebrations in Jinja.
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This Saturday Groove on Radio 1 FM 90. Hope you're having yourself a great afternoon. It's a cloudy, scattered, rainy day. Well, cold a bit, but not so cold. Definitely with the music, it can't be that cold. Welcome to the Saturday Groove. Starting us off is Ludacris, Roll Out My Business. Fun fact about this song, of course, it was released in 2001, so it's about 25 years old. But that out of the park, it entered a Grammy nomination for Best Male Rap Solo at the 45th Grammy Awards because of what Timbaland thought of produced in the song. He did like an offbeat production style that made the song really, really, really like out of its time. It was 2001, but it sounded like a 2026 song. And guess what? It made it to the Grammy nomination list. Ludacris, Roll Out My Business. Welcome again to the Saturday Group. My name is Joy, and it's good to be with you this great afternoon. Send in your messages on 0703-090. Tell me how you're spending the second last Saturday of the month. It's the last Saturday. The second last Saturday of this month, and what you're up to. Yeah, let's share some memories that are not sport

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The Saturday Groove on Radio 1 FM 19. My name is Joy and this is Radio 1. Well, have you ever been there and you're thinking a song thinks and means another thing, and then you find out later, like way later, that it means a different thing? Funny story, I watched one of those TikTok videos. This man was handed a pregnancy test and he thought it was a COVID test. Yeah, that happened. And now going back to I Want You Back by Missy and Mel B, I always thought it was a song about, you know, someone attracted to you, like, you know, so I'd be sending it out to you to tell you, oh, you look nice and all that. God don't know. That song just means someone is missing companionship. Well, thank you for listening to us. James in Masaka, you say, can't wait to groove today. They're out of studio. And you say, Dangerous Substitutes. Good afternoon to you and hope you're enjoying your evening. Your seatbelt is tightened and for serious business like California love. Amazing, amazing. And I'm glad you're with me. So it makes it feel even warmer in this coldish weather. Vincent Sewaba, you say, hello, Joy. Good afternoon. You're listening in from Zana. You dedicate to me the next song. Let me see that song. Vincent, do you really want to tell me to dedicate this next song to me? Kagwa, you say, indeed, you got all well typed out. Thank you, Joy, for the great songs and memories. You can also send out your message on 0703090090. Let me know where you're listening in and which groove has hit that nerve. 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

4 p.m. You're listening to the Saturday Groove on Radio 1 FM 90. My name is Joy, and I'm glad to know that you're listening in and enjoying yourself. I like the fact that for every song, there is someone who is sending an emoji of how much they love the song. Oh, I also love the song too. Well, in matters of loving the song, let's digress from the songs and inform you that UEDCL informed its esteemed customers in the Greater Kampala Metropolitan Area that their supplier, the Uganda Electricity Transmission Company Limited, that is UETCL, has scheduled shutdowns up to the 2nd of June 2026. And the shutdowns will enable UETCL to safely carry out official network improvement works along the Lugogo-Kampala North transmission line. These works are part of the ongoing Kampala Metropolitan Transmission System Improvement Project that is expected to significantly improve power supply reliability in the area. So these are the days and times for the shutdowns. From May 24th, that is tomorrow, to 2nd of June, the Lugogo Mall, China Uganda Hospital, Lugogo Valley Kudembe Road, Bokoto Crescent, parts of Naguru and Lugogo Naguru bypass will have power shutdowns from 7 a.m. to 6 p.m. Please plan wisely. Then from the 24th, still tomorrow,

Kakajo, Kasokoso, Chiganda, Chirinya Chinawataka Road, Chikonko, Chito, Namataba, Masozi, parts of Chireku, Kamuli Road, Namugongo Road, Ndagire Road, Lubao Road, and parts of Nalia. We'll have shutdowns from 7 a.m. to 6 p.m. That's on the 24th, the 26th, 28th, 30th, and 1st. Then on the 25th, the 27th, 29th, 31st, and the 2nd of June, Lower Chambogo Estate, Nabisonsa, Nambole, Kazinga, Wayogere, Tisi, Kakajo, parts of Chambogo, Chinawataka, Wellspring, Nantabulira, Buwanyi, parts of Ginger Road, and parts of Namambe Industrial Park will not have power from the 7th to the from 7 a.m. to 6 p.m. That's on May 2nd, 27th, 29th, June 2nd, May 25th, 27th, 29th, and 31st. UEDCL appeals to all the affected customers to plan accordingly. If your power supply is not restored by the scheduled time, please reach out to them through their toll-free numbers, which are 0800 20 30 88 or 0800 28 52 85. They say any inconveniences caused are highly regretted. We get back to your great songs and memories.

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0: Time flies when you're having yourself a great time. It's just 1 minute to 4 p.m. and that means we're closing out this hour of the Saturday group and entering another hour of your great songs and memories. So I'll catch you in the next hour with more of your great songs and memories. Make sure to send in your message or greetings. Yo, hello. I see a couple of them coming and I'll be sure to read them in the next hour. So you can also be like the others and say hello to me on 0703-090-090. Catch you in the next hour.
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6 minutes past 4 p.m. The Saturday group with Joy. Hope you're having yourself a great, amazing afternoon. It's a bit cloudy and coldish, but it's not that bad. Of course, when you have the great music and the great memories, it can't be that bad. Engineer Aloysius. Hi to, I can't explain what the emoji means, but thanks. Hi to Alari Toma. Hello, Joy. Thanks for the show. Thanks for listening in to Tony. You say you're listening in. You're overwhelmed by the talk show. Oh, I think you're overwhelmed by the locker room. Yeah, it was such a fun interaction today. So much laughter, so much banter about Arsenal and all. And you want to send your shout outs to the love of your life, none other than Miss Innocent Aleto. You asked me to play for her ballad. Unfortunately, Tony, I can't play requests in this show. However, I have an array of great R&B groovy music that you can choose from. I assure you, the whole playlist can be a dedication to your one and only. Welcome to the second hour of the group. My name is Joy, and this is Radio 1 FM 90.

FM 90 Ready One, great songs and memories. The Saturday group with me, Joy. Fun thing about Celebration of Life. Have you watched the new Michael Jackson movie? I don't want to give out too much, but if you haven't watched it, you should. And you know, it gives a thing of life always teaches us the same lesson. People appear powerful from the outside while carrying deep struggles within. You know, when you see how Michael Jackson was loved, and I think the next generation we love, you're surprised at the loneliness, the pressure. You know, you're like, bro, you had everything. What is wrong with you? You know, just being sad. Well, that's it with life. You never know what someone is struggling with inside out. Celebration of Life by Truth. Truth bringing us to just 24 past 4 p.m. Keep your messages coming on 0703-090-090. I'll be reading them out in a little while.

0: The management of Uganda Electricity Transmission Company, UETCL, informs the general public that it is risky and unsafe to conduct any activity under or within the Wayleaves corridor of any high voltage transmission line. These corridors measure 20 meters, 30 meters, 40 meters, and 60 meters for the 66 kV, 132 kV, 220 kV, and 400 kV respectively. Management has learnt that these corridors are being encroached into by some members of the public to carry out their daily activities. These various activities include building both permanent and temporary structures, establishing car bonds, bricklaying, excavation, dumping, tipping, planting vegetation exceeding 6 feet in height, among others. Note that any person who violates the above will be prosecuted in accordance with the law. UETCL advises those intending to carry out any development activity within the vicinity of any high-voltage transmission line to seek guidance from the Wayleaves office located at Plot 10 Hannington Road or call our toll-free line 0800-277-002. UETCL, transmitting for transformation.
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22 to 5 p.m. You're listening to Radio 1 FM 90, the Saturday group with Joyce. Well, don't you wish that your girlfriend was fine like the Pussycat Dolls, teaming up with the Busta Rhymes, giving us that amazing song released in 2005. Fun fact, the Pussycat Dolls were never going to be a music group. They're actually a dance group. And they were created to just do dance in L.A. between, I think, 2000 and 2003. But as they kept performing for celebrities, you know how you're dancing, doing your background dancing, and then someone is like, oh, do like a line. And from there, do like a line, before you knew it, it was a full song. And then a full girl group giving us some great vibes. I don't know where they are now. I need to find out. They need to give us some more songs. Well, as we wait for them to resurrect, if you're driving on the road, especially this season that has both the sun and the rain, you need to make sure your car is in good condition. And that, by that I mean, check if everything is working well. Some of the things you need to check out for are the wheel alignment and balancing, your headlights, indicators and taillights, especially if you plan to drive in the night or in the evening. Check your radiator water and coolant. 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You have to get out of your car, clean your mirror, no. But if you're not sure of your condition of your car, check into NACT Tires Workshop and let them do some servicing, let you know what's wrong, fix it for you, and send you on the road to drive safe and arrive alive. Because City Tires says it's keeping you safe on the road.

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0: another hour of the great Blue Saturday Groove gone, but the music is still coming. Thank you for being part of the show, Timothy Serias. You say, good afternoon, Miss Joy. Timothy Serias, you're listening to the Saturday Groove from Kona, where the sun is out. Oh my God! And you say you remember listening to Diana King's Lies somewhere in the mid-90s, but it was still a lovely record. Greetings to all the listeners who support the Premier League Championship, Champions League of 2025-2026. He said, yes, enough sports in this one. What's on Mike? You say, good evening. This moment, I want any song by Luther Vandross. This is Mike from Chibuli. Well, Mike, I don't have Luther Vandross, but I have great songs and memories that are all like as good. Anyway, they just mash up. Yeah, Raphael, you say, Joy, thank you for today's show. You're enjoying it from Kwania District. Oh, wow, that sounds far, but I'm glad you're listening in. Joy, you have forgotten the most important part of the car, which is the light below that car. Oh, yeah, my God, don't risk. Let me tell you, just take your car to City Tires, to a City Tires workshop. They will sort you out. I don't want you moving unsafe on the road. Well, in the next hour, more of your great songs and memories as we close down this Saturday Groove. Expect some Mariah Carey, some Usher, some East 17 and Chaka Demos, among others. Catch you in the next hour.
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0: ever do. It's the weekend, and I know something you can do that is listen to Radio 1 FM 90, where we play your great songs and memories. My name is Joy, and this is Saturday Groove. Kasara, I'll take Google. You say, where is Carol? She's at home. That's the answer. Well, at just 21 past 5 p.m., you just listen to Latimore with Weekend. So it's the weekend. What are you doing? What are you up to? Where are you having your weekend? Here, let's chill together, but also chill with one of your friends and buddies, and you know, have a groovy Saturday. Just right here, a sad story. Rapper Rob Bess died this morning after a battle of cancer, and you know, just listening to this music that was made for the weekend. He was one of those acts that lights up the room or the weekend or anything. But the statement released by his family says he died in peace after a private battle with cancer. So sending love and comfort to his family. And of course, most of the music icons have posted sending tributes to him and saying he was really a good rap artist. He was in between hip-hop and R&B, but you know, it was all great songs and memories. We get into a short break, and then we return with some music from Nelly and Justin Timberlake, R. Kelly, Donnell Jones, and many more of your great songs and memories.
1: 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These corridors measure 20 meters, 30 meters, 40 meters, and 60 meters for the 66 kV, 132 kV, 220 kV, and 400 kV respectively. Management has learned that these corridors are being encroached into by some members of the public to carry out their daily activities. These various activities include building both permanent and temporary structures, establishing car bonds, bricklaying, excavation, dumping, tipping, planting vegetation exceeding 6 feet in height, among others. Note that any person who violates the above will be prosecuted in accordance with the law. UETCL advises those intending to carry out any development activity within the vicinity of any high voltage transmission line to seek guidance from the Wayleaves office located at Plot 10 Hannington Road, or call our toll-free line 0800-277-002. UETCL, transmitting for transformation.
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longer up. Bringing us to just about 14 minutes to 6 p.m. Shakademus with the Pals there. And that song released in 1992. Very far away from 2026. You know, I know you've all watched those videos that have which hour are you born or what. So every time you look at the 90s, it feels like it's very far from 2026. And well, as we talk about things that are far, there is a search for the new James Bond. If you've watched James Bond movies, you should know the era of the 1990s James Bond has ended, and Amazon acquired the rights for the James Bond brand is out to look for that new James Bond. I would have said you should put in your application, but I don't think James Bond is with you. However, there is a line of lists. There is a line of eligible James Bonds. There is Jacob Eld, a British actor there. There is also a black actor, Davis Johnson, who is a bit younger, but they say he looks the part. I don't know. I think I'm spoiled by choice. The James Bonds of the 90s got this. And I don't think anyone can play their role better than them. But anyway, that's just me. We look forward to the incoming James Bond and wish him all the best.

Trust me, I'm not in a rush to leave this place, but my time here is done. It's been a great afternoon through the evening, bringing you girl R&B songs and here on Radio 1 FM 90 on the Saturday group. Just a message from one of the listeners who just says, I'm anonymous, but he has loved the show. Thank you, thank you, thank you so much for being part of the show. Until next time, I'm going to close it here today for the Saturday Groove. Kara will be back in the house tomorrow, not tomorrow, next weekend, to continue from where I stopped. But in the next hour, expect Bruce with the Party Zone, of course, playing you all your party music to get into the weekend. My name is Joy. 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

0: Metro DJ Fresh. And yes, truly Bruce on the mic together with you till 9. 3 hours of Greek songs and great memories non-stop. What a time we're going to have together. What a party. So put on your dancing shoes. Turn up the volume. And let's get going.
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0: Not a party until Saturday Jams is on. So welcome to the party. Welcome to Saturday Jams.

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0: Saturday jams on Radio 1 FM 90. Thank you for tuning in. Thank you for joining the party. Thank you for dancing. Thank you for reliving the moments and the memories and the great songs. Yours truly on the mic is Bruce Set, together with the Music Mix Maestro DJ Fresh on the ones and twos. Remember, you can send in your messages. Let me know where you're tuning from. And let me know where the Arsenal party is. The number is 0703-090-090. Let's catch up and have fun together.
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0: And this is a special announcement. UEDCL informs its esteemed customers in the Greater Kampala Metropolitan Area that their supplier, the Uganda Electricity Transmission Company Limited, has scheduled power shutdowns up to 2nd June. The shutdown will enable UETCL to carry official network improvement works along the Lugogo-Kampala North transmission line. These works are part of the ongoing Kampala Metropolitan Transmission System Improvement Project that is expected to significantly improve power supply reliability in this area. And affected areas between May 24th to June 2nd include Lugogo Mall, China Uganda Hospital, Lugogo Balikudembe Road, Bukoto Crescent, parts of Naguru, and Lugogo Naguru Bypass. And on the May 24th, 26th, 28th, 30th, and June 1st, Crown Beverages, Chireka, Mbalwa, Kamuli, parts of Chambogo, parts of Mtebetebe, Chirinya, Bukasa Buto, Kakajo, Kasokoso Chiganda, Chirinya Chinawataka, Road, Chikonko, Chito, Namataba, Masozi, parts of Chireku, Kamuli Road, Namugongo Road, Nagere Road, and Lubao, and parts of Nalia. And on the May 25th, 27th, 29th, 31st, and June 2nd, Lower Chambogo, Estet, Nabisunsa, Nambole, Kazinga, Buega Etisi, Kakajo, parts of Chambogo, Chinawataka, Wellspring, Nantabulira, Buanyi, parts of Ginger Road, and parts of Namanve Industrial Park. These shutdowns are between the hours of 7 and 6 p.m. UEDCL appeals to the affected customers to plan accordingly. 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All inconveniences caused are highly regretted.
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And great memories. What a time we're having together. Let me know where you're tuning from. The number is 0703090090. Pets on Cheery, I see you. Thank you for tuning in. And to you, Patrick, thank you also for tuning in. Thank you for loving and enjoying the party. Well, the party goes until 9. We still have about an hour of Greek songs and great memories. So make it a point to keep at 90, even in the next hour, 8 to 9.

90 great songs and great memories. What a time we had together, all the way from 6. And what a party it has been. Time to send some special greetings to you and Alex. Thank you for tuning in. And you're sending greetings to DJ Fresh, Diana, Susan, Moses, Jaden, Nick, and to all listeners of Radio 1 FM 90. Thank you, Alex, from Jada, KSA. And to you, Huntington. Thank you for tuning in.

And to you, Dan and Dora. Kama Nyoza, thank you for tuning in. By the way, thank you for always tuning in. I think one day we should bring the party to your place. Dan and Dora, are you ready to host us? DJ Fresh and I are already...

0: goes out to you, Peter. Thank you for tuning in. And this brings us to the end of Saturday Jams. You know how we do it. I'm killing your brain like a poisonous mushroom, deadly. When I play a dope melody, anything less than the best. I know we all want this to keep going. I also want the party to keep going until tomorrow. Especially to all our Arsenal supporters, I know you want to party until you play your game tomorrow, or until Tuesday after the Champions League, or whatever the Champions League is. Well, the party never ends here on Radio 1 FM 90. Right after here, we head straight to Ghana for the Party Zone. Another 3 hours of great songs and great memories. You know how we do it every Saturday. The point, no faking. Cooking MCs like a pound of bacon. Burning them, being quick and nimble. I go crazy when I hear a cymbal and a hi-hat with a souped-up tempo. I'm on a roll, man. It's time to just keep at 90. I wish you the best of the weekend.
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